Forever Classic 2CA. It's the home of the Classic Breakfast Show. Holmesy and Gemma, they're back tomorrow, and the secret sound is worth $940. You get a couple of chances to win the money. Rolling Stones and Paul Young coming up after the Pointer Sisters. It's a 30-minute music marathon.

0: Jamesy and Gemma here on our next show. Your chance to see the Sweet Caroline Tour, a tribute to the great Neil Diamond.
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0: And we'll catch up with Tom Starling from the Raiders, so join us from 5:30 at Forever Classic 2CR.

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We've got 30-minute music marathons all day for your work day. And at midday today, we're going to play back-to-back the 10 biggest songs that were featured on the Canberra charts this week back in 1985. What were you doing back in 1985? Going to see the biggest movie in the country, Beverly Hills Cop? We'll check out that year just after midday today.

0: Forever Classic 2CA as we wrap up another one of our 30-minute music marathons, T-Rex and Get It On. We'll get another one of those on just after 11 this morning. Hello there, Rob Duckworth here. The Weather Bureau says no rain today. A bit of cloud around, 15 degrees. Same again tomorrow, no rain, partly cloudy, 15. Partly cloudy Friday, 14 degrees. And it's going to stay 14 degrees for a few days. Saturday, cloudy, 14. And same again on Sunday with a shower or two. Billy Joel and Meatloaf. They're up after the break.
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1: Forever classic 2CA, Meatloaf, 2 out of 3 ain't bad. Rob Duckworth this morning. We're going to play the 10 from then at midday. Today we're going to go back to 1985, play you the 10 biggest songs in Canberra this week. And back in 85, after being lost for 73 years, French and American researchers discovered the location of the Titanic. Remember that sunk back in 1912? So a few other things. Beverly Hills Cop, that was the biggest movie in Australia back in 85. So we'll take a look at that year just after midday today.
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0: 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Bruce Springsteen, Hungry Heart. 30-minute music marathon, just a few minutes away.
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9: It's 4 degrees in Canberra, sunny today in the top of 15. From the Capital Radio Newsroom, good morning. I'm Tia Priest-Willamott. The opposition claims the Albanese government is deliberately targeting people who manage their own superannuation funds. Labor has reached a deal with the Greens to pass its contentious changes to capital gains tax and negative gearing. The legislation will also prevent people from using their self-managed super fund to borrow for a property purchase. Liberal leader Angus Taylor says the whole policy is a mess.
10: Labor hates self-managed super funds. They want all super funds run by big industry super fund bureaucracies because they're their mates. Self-managed super funds, which is a creation of Australians themselves, they manage them and run them and control them, they hate them.
9: The United States and Tehran are in dispute over whether Iranian negotiators agreed during peace talks to allow nuclear checks into the regime. Iran's foreign ministry says it has not given the International Atomic Energy Agency permission to visit its damaged nuclear sites. US President Donald Trump says these reports are wrong, insisting arrangements were made during negotiations in Switzerland.
11: They know they're wrong. They told us inside and we have it down 100% inspections. And if they were right, I'd cancel the meetings right now.
9: Outgoing British Prime Minister Sir Keir Starmer has met with his likely successor Andy Burnham for the first time as part of his handover of power. Mr. Burnham could become the UK's new leader within weeks if no other candidate enters the Labour leadership challenge. Back here in Canberra, the ACT Greens are backing a petition calling for a rethink of recent changes to libraries' ACT services. Earlier this month, the government announced that three major libraries would no longer operate on weekends. MLA Andrew Braddock says there needs to be more detail about why these decisions have been made.
12: We have seen some figures, but that's actually part of the petition, is actually calling for more detail about those usage rates. And I'd argue it's not just purely about the number of visitors in the door on a particular day, it's also about the value that provides.
9: AFP investigations into the alleged importation of hundreds of kilos of cocaine from the United States has led to the discovery of a drug lab in the Goulburn-Walwarri region. As part of investigations, officers executed search warrants at properties in Kingsdale, Goulburn, Mortdale and Stanmore on June 18th. The search warrant in Kingsdale led officers to a large commercial-grade laboratory and 44 kilograms of cocaine. And businesses in Garema Place are welcoming upgrades to the popular city precinct. Work to refresh the area has included new paving, improved lighting and updated landscaping as part of an ongoing revitalisation project. Owner of King O'Malley's Peter Barclay says the Socceroos live site will be a great opportunity to see it.
13: How awesome is that going to be? I mean, we will have our own Federation Square. Melbourne will have nothing on us. Garema Place is going to shine.
1: Sports update.
9: Broncos veteran Ben Hunt admits it's now or never for the NRL premiers, with their hopes of a title defence slipping away. They head into Friday night's battle with the Roosters in the midst of a six-game losing streak. Hunt says they're running out of time to get back up into the top eight.
14: Now, we've got a massive challenge on our hands this week. Obviously, Roosters are playing some really good footy at the moment and we're not, so it's time for us to turn our season around or it's going to slip away from us.
9: And Australia has maintained its perfect record at the Women's T20 World Cup, winning its fourth match by 113 runs over Pakistan in Leeds. Elise Perry named player of the match with a knock of 71 from 48 balls. She also took 2 wickets for 9 runs in her only over. And that's the latest from the Capital Radio Newsroom.
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9: Sunny today and 15 degrees. Mostly sunny tomorrow, also 15 degrees. Partly cloudy conditions on Friday and 14 degrees, then 14 again and another partly cloudy day forecast for your Saturday. 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

Forever Classic 2CA, the home of the classic breakfast show, Holmesy and Gemma, back tomorrow, and also the 30-minute music marathon. David Bowie's coming up after Bruce Springsteen.

0: I tell you what, that chicken schnitzel I had last night was simply irresistible. Oh, it worked. It is a 30-minute music marathon. Hello, Rob Duckworth this morning. On the way, I've got Tom Petty and the Heartbreakers. Also Sylvester.
1: Suffering fuck attack.
0: Not that Sylvester, that's a cat. I got Sylvester the singer coming up. Also, this one from ABBA.

0: Forever Classic 2CA, home of the Classic Breakfast Show with Holmesy and Gemma. They're back tomorrow morning at 5.30. Also, we are the home of the 30-Minute Music Marathon, and we just finished one there. Sylvester, you make me feel mighty real. Hello there, Rob Duckworth this morning. Now, at midday today, we're going to play you 10 songs in a row, and they're all from 1 year. It is our 10 from then, and today we're going to feature 1985. On the way, I've got Pretenders and also The Supremes. They're coming up soon.
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2: And I did the 10th of the 2nd, and when it got to the year, it kept coming up with 2569, and this has been going on for ages, and I just usually just go, oh, bugger it, I'm not even going to worry about it, I'll just cancel it.
3: And you, this was
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2: I
3: on
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0: Forever Classic 2CA, Diana Ross and the Supremes, You Can't Hurry Love. G'day, Rob Duckworth this morning. Now, Holmesy and Gemma, the classic breakfast show, they've got $940. You can win that with The Secret Sound. They do that just after 6 and just after 8. 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

0: Hi, Holmesy and Gemma here on our next show. 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

0: Forever Classic 2CA. We've got our 10 from then from 1985 coming up next. Don Henley, All She Wants to Do Is Dance. I know that came in at number 10. Brian Ferry, Slave to Love. Also in our 10 biggest songs from 85. They're on the way. And John Fogerty. The 10 from then's coming up next here at 2CA.
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5: It's 6 degrees in Canberra, sunny in 15 the top. From the Capital Radio Newsroom, good afternoon. I'm Tia Priest-Willamott. The Albanese government is continuing to defend its tax changes, arguing its deal with the Greens will affect very few investors. The minor party has forced Labor to tighten rules around self-managed superannuation funds, along with capital gains and negative gearing concessions. The sector argues it's been blindsided by the adjustment, which will prevent people from using their super fund to borrow for a property investment. But Senior Labor Minister Tanya Plibersek says it's just part of the negotiation process.
6: Very few people will be affected by this and very few properties will be affected. And by the way, if you're already doing it, of course it's grandfathered, like all of the measures that we've taken. If you're already doing something, no change to what you're already doing.
5: A 49-year-old woman has been charged with family violence offences after allegedly stealing a vehicle and assaulting her partner this week. The Canberra woman allegedly stole a vehicle from a Greenway shopping centre car park on Monday before driving the car to her partner's house and assaulting him. It's alleged the woman threw various items at her partner, with some striking him. The woman was arrested yesterday and will face court today. Kids Helpline has warned that more young people across Australia are reaching crisis point before seeking support. That's according to the service's latest impact report, which found that in the ACT, counsellors responded to 2,958 contacts last year, with suicide attempt being the top duty of care interventions. Your Town Chief Executive Tracy Adams says a shift in a child's behaviour can often be a quiet cry for help.
7: The things that your child or young person in your life used to really take joy from doing, and now they don't want to do it. Do they not want to be going to school, for example? Do they not want to be doing their sports? Do they suddenly seem to be isolating themselves away? Are there things that they are really struggling to express?
5: The Kids Helpline can be reached on 1800 55 1800. And Australia has ranked second out of 89 countries in a global measure of how the world will deal with the AI revolution. A report by the QS World Future Skills Index suggests our economy is well primed to benefit from artificial intelligence compared to its peers.
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5: Checking petrol prices, unleaded is $1.71 at the BP in Nichols. It's $1.67 at the Ready Express in Dixon, and it's $1.67 at the United in Canberra.
4: The latest finance report.
5: The ASX 200 is up 29 points at 8,816. Gold is selling at $4,093 an ounce, and one Australian dollar is buying 69.20 US cents.
4: Sports update.
5: The Canberra Raiders' Dane Laurie has been dropped for this weekend's clash after being issued a one-game suspension by the NRL's Integrity Unit. It comes as the unit was investigating Laurie for a pre-season incident where New South Wales police allegedly found a small amount of cocaine in a car he was a passenger in. He'll serve the suspension against the Dragons whilst also receiving an undisclosed fine and education. The ACT Brumbies have confirmed Hudson Crichton, Austin Anderson and Judah Salmasui will leave the club at the end of the 2026 Super Rugby Pacific season. Crichton departs after five seasons and 32 caps in Brumbies colours, while Anderson and Salmasui have provided important depth to the club's squad over the past two campaigns. Brumbies head coach Stephen Larkham has thanked all three players for their contribution, saying they're consummate professionals, demonstrating commitment and a team-first attitude. And that's the latest from the Capital Radio Newsroom.
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5: Sunny today and 15 degrees. Mostly sunny tomorrow, also 15 degrees. Partly cloudy conditions on Friday and 14 degrees, then 14 again, and another partly cloudy day forecast for your Saturday. Right now, it's 7 degrees in Mitchell, 7 degrees in Braddon, and it's 11 degrees in Woden.
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0: And here we go with our 10 from then, the 10 biggest songs on the Canberra charts this week back in 1985. And it's kind of funny, in that year there were three songs, all with the same name, totally different songs from different artists, and they were all big hits. Jennifer Rush, Huey Lewis and the News, and Frankie Goes to Hollywood. They all had songs called The Power of Love. And I can tell you now, none of those are in this 10 from then. Let's kick it off with number 10, Don Henley. All She Wants to Do Is Dance. Forever Classic, 2CA.

Forever Classic 2CA, you're listening to our 10 from then. These are the 10 biggest songs that were on the Canberra chart this week back in 1985. Brian Ferry, Slave to Love, that came in at number 9. And at number 8, this one from John Fogerty. This is called Rock and Roll.

Forever Classic 2CA, Go West, and We Close Our Eyes. That came in at number 6 on our 10 from then, from 1985. And at number 5, Katrina and the Waves.

Forever Classic 2CA, we're counting down the 10 biggest songs that were on the Canberra charts this week back in 1985. Civil Minds, Don't You Forget About Me, that came in at number two. And the number one song in Canberra back in 85 this week was this song. Eurythmics, Forever Classic 2CA.

0: Forever Classic 2CA, that was the number one song in Canberra back in 1985. We're going to do it again tomorrow, the 10 from then. It's going to look at 1972. I know the Olympic Games were in Munich in that year and there was a big terrorist attack. So it was a big year for terror, a bad year for sport, but a great year for music. So we're going to check out 1972 tomorrow. Van Morrison and Huey Lewis and the News, you're going to hear them next.
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0: 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Thin Lizzy, Boys Are Back in Town, also Rick Astley, Never Gonna Let You Down. And we're also going to play this song, Boston, More Than a Feeling, 30-minute music marathon on the way.
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8: Sunny today, a top of 15 degrees. From the Capital Radio Newsroom, good afternoon. I'm Jeff Tyler. A 49-year-old woman has been charged with family violence offences after allegedly stealing a vehicle and assaulting her partner this week. The Cambar woman allegedly stole a vehicle from a Greenway shopping centre car park on Monday before driving the car to her parents' house and assaulting him. It's alleged the woman threw various items at her partner. She was arrested yesterday and is before the courts. The federal government claims One Nation would strip people of paid parental leave if the minor party gains power. Federal politics editor Michael Packey.
9: From July, new parents will be able to access 6 months paid parental leave funded by taxpayers at the minimum wage. This is a four-week improvement on the previous government scheme. Social Services Minister Tanya Plibersek says it's a major reform which would be at risk if One Nation or the Coalition came to power.
10: We need to protect what we already have.
9: One Nation leader Pauline Hanson maintains she supports parental leave but is worried businesses could be forced to supplement existing arrangements even if they can't afford it.
11: The cost to business these days is extremely hard.
9: The government argues its PPL measure, along with increases to other family tax benefits, will help households with cost of living pressures. Michael Packey, Canberra.
8: Latest data shows consumer prices continue to rise, but at a slower pace. Australia's inflation rate has come down 0.2% to 4% for the year to May. The cost of housing, food and transport increased, but prices for other goods and services were lower. A National Work Safety investigation has revealed a worker at the Royal Australian Mint was almost crushed by a 3-ton coin blanking press. T. West Willamott reports.
12: Back in May of 2019, external contractors were moving the press with a forklift when it became unbalanced and fell, just missing a worker standing nearby. The Commonwealth Director of Public Prosecutions has since filed three charges alleging the Mint failed in its duties under the Federal Work Health and Safety Act. The charges come after an investigation by the National Work Health and Safety Regulator, Comcare. The Canberra Times reporting that Comcare alleged the Mint failed to provide a safe system of work and a safe work environment and failed to provide the contractor with an adequate safe work method statement for transporting the coin press. Tia Priest-Willamott, Capital Radio News.
8: And Aussie music legend Darryl Braithwaite is calling time after six decades in the industry. The 77-year-old has returned from a residency on an Arctic cruise and says performing live was increasingly a physical challenge.
13: After the third gig, we finished with the horses and then went off and the place went wild. And I asked Richard, my keyboard player, I said, what can we do after that? He said, well, you forgot, how's that? I said, oh. So we went back on and did that and it was just amazing. And then after that, I thought, it's time to give it up.
14: Sports update.
8: At the FIFA World Cup, England has been held to a nil-all draw by Ghana. Cristiano Ronaldo scored a record sixth World Cup in Portugal's 5-0 win over Uzbekistan, while Croatia defeated Panama 1-0. Meantime, Matthew Lecky has been ruled out of the Socceroos' clash against Paraguay on Friday with a hamstring injury. And the owners of iconic English club QPR have purchased the Central Coast Mariners, but say they won't be able to fund the women's team. That's the latest from the Capital Radio Newsroom.
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8: A sunny day in Canberra today, heading for a max of 15 degrees. Got an overnight low of 1, then sunny tomorrow. 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

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It is the home of the classic breakfast show. Holmesy and Gemma back tomorrow morning with the secret sound. You can win yourself $940. And we've also got 30-minute music marathons all day today.

So you hear a song like that and you think, oh, it's got to be 2CA. Forever classic 2CA. We are cruising through another one of our 30-minute music marathons. Bee Gees and Fleetwood Mac. But first up, Icehouse.

0: Wrapping up a 30-minute music marathon, Fleetwood Mac and Everywhere here at Forever Classic 2CA. No rain is what the Bureau says for today. Top of 15 degrees, just a little cloud here and there. Tomorrow, partly cloudy and no rain again, also 15 degrees. Friday's going to be partly cloudy, 14. Saturday's going to be cloudy, 14. And Sunday, looks like we've got a shower or two and about 14 degrees. Candy Staton and Chris Isaac. You're going to hear them next here at 2CA.
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0: Forever Classic 2CA, Chris Isaak and Wicked Game. We've got another one of our 30-minute music marathons. That's coming up just after 2 this afternoon. Kathy's got those all day today. And tomorrow morning, the Classic Breakfast Show, Holmesy and Gemma. Jackpot for Secret Sound. That's up to $940. They'll give you a couple of chances to win the money. And I've got Michael Jackson and Elton John. They're on the air real soon.
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11: Go!

0: just about to check in with the newsroom. 2 o'clock update on the way here at 2CA. And then we've got these songs. All part of a 30-minute music marathon. George Michael and Aretha Franklin. I knew you were waiting. Killer Queen from Queen. And also Belinda Carlisle, Mad About You. Kathy Dinner's got 30-minute music marathons all afternoon. Enjoy your day. I'll catch you tomorrow.
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0: Sunny and a max of 15 degrees today from the Capital Radio Newsroom. Good afternoon. I'm Jeff Tyler. A 45-year-old Canberra man is facing court today after allegedly breaking into his neighbour's home and choking him early this morning. Brad McIntosh with the details.
10: At about 4:30am, the man allegedly broke into his neighbour's garage after yelling threats and banging on the windows and doors. The man eventually pushed his way into the home and grabbed the other man before strangling him. The man then left the residence and the neighbour contacted police. Officers located the 45-year-old man at his nearby residence and he was arrested. He is before the ACT Magistrates Court today facing a number of charges. Brad McIntosh, Capital Radio News.
0: Latest data shows a drop in headline inflation as a temporary reduction in the fuel excise pushes down petrol prices. The CPI has slowed to 4% for the year to May. Once the lower fuel excise is stripped from the figure, the underlying rate of inflation has risen. Federal Treasurer Jim Chalmers says the result is still better than many other countries.
11: freeze.
12: We are realistic. We're not complacent about the future trajectory of inflation, but you'd rather headline inflation coming down than going up. That's what we're seeing today. And the trimmed mean measure reflects these broader price pressures that we've identified for some time, including in our budget.
11: The Salvation Army says cost of living is forcing women to stay in unsafe relationships. Research by the charity has found 30% of women have stayed in or delayed leaving an unsafe relationship because they couldn't afford to leave. Major Bruce Harmer says this shouldn't be happening in Australia.
13: People are staying in unsafe relationships, not knowing really which way to turn, and this has been a situation for a number of years. And we want to be there to support those people who need to get out of a dangerous situation or a dysfunctional relationship.
11: Parents at Radford College are calling for a change of leadership after the release of the school's finances. James Wybrow explains.
14: For the second year in a row, Radford College has announced a financial deficit despite increasing fees by 20% this year. The Canberra Times reports parents have called on the Anglican Diocese of Canberra and Goulburn to step in and replace the school board after questioning why the school completed capital works while families faced further fee hikes. A Radford spokesperson told the Times that the board has a responsibility to maintain safe, functional and high-quality facilities. The college's audited account showed a deficit of more than $550,000 in 2025, with fees expected to increase by 9 to 12% again next year. James Wybrow, Capital Radio News.
11: And Cantest has issued a community notice after two high-dose MDMA pills were detected. A common dose of the drug is between 80 and 120 milligrams. However, a dark grey Maserati pill contains 179 milligrams, while a blue Superman pill contains 202.
9: Sports update.
11: Former Socceroos goalkeeper Mark Bosnich believes coach Tony Popovic will start his goal scorers in Friday's game against Paraguay. Popovic caused a major shock when he dropped Nestori Iringunda and Connor Metcalf to the bench against the US. Bosnich says while a draw will do for Australia, they need more of a threat up front.
15: I'd be very surprised if at least Iringunda, put it that way, minimum, doesn't start. But in reality, both of them were outstanding in the first game, didn't deserve to be left out of the second game. They should be starting in the third game.
11: And an A-League team for Canberra looks one step closer following an announcement by Capital Football. Last month, the Australian Professional Leagues announced that due diligence was being carried out on two potential backers for a local team. And that's the latest from the Capital Radio newsroom.
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11: Sunny day in Canberra today, heading for a max of 15 degrees. Got an overnight low of 1, then sunny tomorrow and a top of 15. Friday, a partly cloudy day, 14 degrees. Saturday, cloudy and 14.
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0: Richie and Gemma here on our next show. 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

0: calling time on live performances after 58 years. Not a bad innings there. How's that? We've got Skyhooks coming up and Billy Joel on TCA.
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0: Hey, Secret Sound is now worth $940. Have a crack on the Classic Breakfast tomorrow morning with Holmesy and Gemma. They're going to be talking to Tom Starling from the Raiders about the game on Sunday against the Dragons at GIO. And a great Neil Diamond tribute show called Sweet Caroline. You can win tickets to that. And also Forever Classics to start your day. 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
5: Got an overnight low of 1, sunny tomorrow, a top of 15 from the Capital Radio Newsroom. Good afternoon. I'm Jeff Tyler. Opposition leader Angus Taylor says he's stemmed the collapse in the coalition support since he took over the top job. Major opinion polls show the coalition still ranks third behind Labor and One Nation, who is ahead of both parties. Mr. Taylor took over from Susan Lee, who quit politics after she was ousted as Liberal leader. He says the party's fortunes have improved.
6: There was a collapse happening and we've stemmed that. But I do realise, you know, people are angry and we have work to do to rebuild trust, which we had eroded over a long period of time. I completely accept that. And we're going to need time to do that.
5: The temporary reduction to the fuel excise has helped slow headline inflation, but it's not all good news for interest rates. Latest data shows the CPI at 4% for the year to May, a slight reduction on the April result. Once the lower fuel excise is removed, the underlying rate of inflation has risen. It's the number the Reserve Bank takes into account when setting rates. A 45-year-old Canberra man is facing court today after allegedly breaking into his neighbour's home and strangling him early this morning. About 4:30 a.m, the man allegedly broke into his neighbour's garage after yelling threats and banging on the windows. The man eventually pushing his way into the home, grabbing the other man around the neck. Officers located the 45-year-old at his own home and is before the ACT Magistrates Court today facing a number of charges. A new initiative has been launched to give those experiencing homelessness a night off the street. For just $53, St Vincent's de Paul provide accommodation, a hot meal and clean clothes to help nearly 2,700 people in the ACT through their Gift One Night campaign. Chief Executive Lucy Hohen says as it gets colder, the risks of being on the street go up.
7: We see so many people, as you were just talking about, sleeping in their cars. You know, it's too cold to be outside and people start to really struggle, and you see health impacts of all of that. So we do what we can to just get people off the street, as the campaign suggests.
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5: And checking petrol prices around town, we've got unleaded $1.53.9 at the Shell Ready Express in Braddon. It's $1.69.9 at the 7-Eleven in Spence and $1.67.9 at the United in Canberra.
4: Sports Update.
5: Matthew Lecky has been ruled out of the Socceroos World Cup clash with Paraguay due to a hamstring. The 35-year-old was subbed off during Australia's loss to the US. Meanwhile, calls are continuing for workers to be given Friday afternoon off. Former Socceroos star Archie Thompson says nothing brings the nation together like a good football World Cup.
8: What a moment to unite a country with everything is going on at the moment. Through sport and the love of the Socceroos and what this young team are doing already.
5: And the Brumbies women are still hard at work despite having the bye this week. Since recording an opening round win against the Reds, the Brums have gone down to the Waratahs and Drua to sit in fourth spot. But scrum half Anne Fernandez de Correz says they can still make a big finals push.
9: Be a big surprise because no one really like thinks we can get that far. So really happy with what we're building. We've got great rugby and I think we can end the season as good as we started against the Reds.
5: That's the latest from the Capital Radio newsroom.
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0: Into Hume, we've got ongoing roadworks. That's causing delays on the Hume Highway at Lanyon Drive with those northbound lane closures in place. Into Theodore, a good run. Southbound, if you headed out of the capital on the Monaro Highway this afternoon, looking good. Into Canberra, seeing patches building already for Drakeford Drive, both directions at Marconi Crescent. No delays for the Dagenham Parkway in both directions towards the Glenlock Interchange. Commonwealth Avenue, that's slowing outbound with bridge renewal works underway with only one lane open in each direction over the bridge. Store your stuff for just $1 for the first month at Storage King. 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If you see anything on the roads, call 1300 545 082.
3: 2CA's four-day forecast for Canberra.
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5: Got an overnight low of 1 degree, sunny tomorrow and a top of 15 degrees. Friday, partly cloudy and a top of 14. Saturday, a cloudy day and 14 degrees. Sunday, a shower or two, 13.
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0: 2CA, there goes The Who, My Generation. Ooh, she was a nippy one last night, wasn't she? Very cold. Sunny and 15 for the rest of the day. Mostly sunny 15 tomorrow, 1 overnight. It's going to be partly cloudy 14 on Friday, partly cloudy 14 on Saturday. Time saver traffic coming up shortly. Port Carrick and ELO is on the way.
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13: Afternoon, I'm Brooke Shen with the latest Canberra traffic. Into Curtin this afternoon, we've got a crash on Yarra Glen. That's just northbound approaching Dudley Street, with emergency services on scene there. Also, another incident in Macquarie and just outside the Macquarie Primary School on Bellalong Crescent, with emergency services on scene. That's got delays in both directions, though, as a result. Building through the ongoing roadworks on Commonwealth Avenue, that's outbound, with only one lane open over the bridge as a result. Bob JT Mart's end of financial year price buster sadly is on now. The savings are huge and they won't be beaten with their best tyre price guarantee. Bob JT Mart's, they'll look after you. If you see anything on the roads, call 1300 545 08.

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0: Yeah, there goes ELO, Living Thin. It's Kathy Dinn this afternoon. You know, you can get cozy at Winter in the Woods, which opens at the National Arboretum on Friday. It's always nice to visit the Arboretum. It's always gorgeous views and stuff. But, you know, you can mix in food, mulled wine, yes, please, firelight, forest adventures. Doesn't that sound lovely? That's starting at the National Arboretum on Friday. Winter in the Woods. Get some more details at canberradigest.com.au.
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6: Got an overnight low of 1, sunny tomorrow, a top of 15. From the Capital Radio Newsroom, good afternoon, I'm Jeff Tyler. The opposition says the federal government can't ignore a spike in the underlying rate of inflation, which could lead to another interest rate rise. Headline inflation slowed to 4% for the year to May after a temporary reduction to the fuel excise. Once the excise is stripped from the numbers, underlying inflation has risen. Shadow Treasurer Tim Wilson says it's the figure the Reserve Bank looks at when considering rate movements.
7: Australia still has a fundamental inflation problem that's caused by government spending. That means when Australians go to the supermarket, they're paying more for the fewer goods they're getting into their red basket or their trolley. What we have is a government in complete denial about the consequences of their policy.
6: A 49-year-old woman has been charged with family violence offences after allegedly stealing a vehicle and assaulting her partner this week. The Canberra woman allegedly stole a vehicle from a Greenway shopping centre car park on Monday before driving the car to her parents and assaulting him. It's alleged the woman threw various items at her partner. She was arrested yesterday and is before the courts. Around 2 in 3 Australian adults and 1 in 4 children are overweight or obese. An Australian Institute of Health and Welfare report also shows the number of Aussies with abdominal obesity, which is measured by waist circumference, has doubled since 1995. The Institute's Amy Young says there are many reasons for the increase.
8: We live in environments that promote unhealthy food options. We have more sedentary lifestyles. And there are also social, economic and commercial factors.
6: A national work safety investigation has revealed a worker at the Royal Australian Mint was almost crushed by a 3-ton coin blanking press. Tia Priest-Willamott explains.
9: Back in May of 2019, external contractors were moving the press with a forklift when it became unbalanced and fell, just missing a worker standing nearby. The Commonwealth Director of Public Prosecutions has since filed 3 charges alleging the Mint failed in its duties under the Federal Work Health and Safety Act. The charges come after an investigation by the National Work Health and Safety Regulator, Comcare. The Canberra Times reporting that Comcare alleged the Mint failed to provide a safe system of work and a safe work environment and failed to provide the contractor with an adequate safe work method statement for transporting the coin press. Tia Priest-Willamott, Capital Radio News.
6: And Aussie music legend Daryl Braithwaite is calling time after 3 decades in the game. The 77-year-old admits just recently he's realised performing live was increasingly a physical challenge.
0: After the third gig, we finished with the horses and then went off and the place went wild. And I asked Richard, my keyboard player, I said, what can we do after that? He said, well, you forgot, how's that? I said, So we went back on and did that, and it was just amazing. And then after that, I thought, it's time to give it up.
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6: The ASX 200 is up 23 points to 8,810. Gold is selling at $4,085 an ounce. And one Aussie dollar is buying 69.14 US cents.
10: Sports update.
6: At the FIFA World Cup, England has drawn nil all with Ghana. Croatian captain Luka Modric has celebrated his 200th game with a 1-0 win over Panama. A Cristiano Ronaldo double headlined Portugal's 5-0 win over Uzbekistan. And Colombia has overcome DR Congo with a 1-0 victory. That's the latest from the Capital Radio Newsroom.
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11: Afternoon, I'm Brooke Sheen with the latest Canberra traffic. It's building as well now around the State Circle. Travel time from Queanbeyan via Canberra Avenue will take you 18 minutes. Seeing delays as well, building around Canberra Central, very busy. Barry Drive, Marcus Clark Street, slowing up in patches, both directions. Northbourne Avenue towards MacArthur Avenue in Curtin. An earlier crash is now cleared off northbound Yarra Glen just before Kemp Street, with all lanes now reopened. Save 20 to 60% off absolutely everything at Amart, including lounges, living, dining, bedroom, furniture, mattresses and more. 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
1: 2CA's four-day forecast for Canberra.
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6: Got an overnight low of 1 degree, sunny tomorrow and a top of 15 degrees. Friday, partly cloudy and a top of 14. 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

0: Hi, Holmesy and Gemma here on our next show. 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

0: One of our past superstar experiences. It was a good one. Bon Jovi, Wanted Dead or Alive on Forever Classic TCA. 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Jeff Tyler is here. News headlines.
1: Good afternoon, Kathy. A 45-year-old Cambar man is facing court today after allegedly choking his neighbour. More at 5. Latest data shows a drop in headline inflation as temporary reduction in the fuel excise pushes down petrol prices. And parents at Radford College are calling for a change of leadership after the release of their finances. In sport now, former Socceroos goalkeeper Mark Bosnich believes Tony Popovich will start his goal scorers in Friday's match against Paraguay. The weather, an overnight low of 1, sunny tomorrow, 15, Friday, cloudy, 14, all the details coming up at 5.
0: Also Saturday, 14, partly cloudy, a couple of showers for Sunday, 13 degrees.
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11: Trans-State Tyres, for Pirelli Tyres. Quality that you really can afford. Afternoon, I'm Brooke Shane with the latest Canberra traffic. It's getting busy now on the Majura Parkway northbound approaching the Federal Highway. Into Gungahlin and utility works underway affecting Gundaroo Drive westbound between Horsebar Drive and Palin Street. Slowing into Western, both directions at Cotter Road, the on-off ramps to the Tuggeranong Parkway. Around Parliament Triangle, that's stacking up outbound Kings Avenue approaching Morshead Drive. Also bunching up Parksway, both directions between Reed and Russell. 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

0: and Iris. It is Kathy Dent. Want to win yourself some money? $940 if you can guess the secret sound. There it is. Holmesy and Jenna. Letting you have a couple of cracks at that tomorrow morning on the Classic Breakfast. They've also got tickets to the Neil Diamond tribute show called Sweet Caroline Tour. And Talking Raiders, Tom Starling as well. That and a lot more tomorrow morning on the Classic Breakfast. Stephen Stills and Glenn Fry still to come.
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0: 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Good one from the Stones coming up. Along with Chris Rea. 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
11: Got an overnight low of 1. Sunny tomorrow, a top of 15. From the Capital Radio Newsroom, good afternoon. I'm Jeff Tyler. A third case of bird flu has been detected in Australia, this time in South Australia. The first two cases of H5N1 were confirmed in Western Australia. The federal government says the disease is spreading from migratory birds. Agriculture Minister Julie Collins says it's being taken seriously by state and federal authorities.
12: At this stage, there is no evidence of any mass mortalities. There is also currently no evidence of infection in poultry or in our agricultural production system, and there continues to be a low risk to human health. We're taking the detection of the H5 bird flu seriously.
11: A 45-year-old Cambar man is before the courts after allegedly breaking into his neighbour's home and choking him this morning. Brad McIntosh with the details.
13: At about 4:30 a.m, the man allegedly broke into his neighbour's garage after yelling threats and banging on the windows and doors. The man eventually pushed his way into the home and grabbed the other man before strangling him. The man then left the residence and the neighbour contacted police. Officers located the 45-year-old man at his nearby residence and he was arrested. He is before the ACT Magistrates Court today, facing a number of charges. Brad McIntosh, Capital Radio News.
11: Latest data shows a drop in headline inflation as a temporary reduction in the fuel excise pushes down petrol prices. The CPI has slowed to 4%. For the year to May. Once the lower fuel excise is stripped from the figure, the underlying rate of inflation has risen. Federal Treasurer Jim Chalmers says the result is still better than other countries.
14: We are realistic. We're not complacent. about the future trajectory of inflation, but you'd rather headline inflation coming down than going up. That's what we're seeing today. And the trimmed mean measure reflects these broader price pressures that we've identified for some time, including in our budget.
11: And parents at Radford College are calling for a change of leadership after the release of the school's finances. James Wybrow explains why.
15: For the second year in a row, Radford College has announced a financial deficit despite increasing fees by 20% this year. The Canberra Times reports parents have called on the Anglican Diocese of Canberra and Goulburn to step in and replace the school board after questioning why the school completed capital works while families faced further fee hikes. A Radford spokesperson told the Times that the board has a responsibility to maintain safe, functional and high-quality facilities. The college's audit accounts showed a deficit of more than $550,000 in 2025, with fees expected to increase by 9 to 12% again next year. James Wybrow, Capital Radio News.
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11: The ASX 200 is up 21 points to 8,808. Gold is selling at $4,086 an ounce, and one Aussie dollar is buying 69.11 US cents.
10: Sports update.
11: Master coach Wayne Bennett is shrugging off Latrell Mitchell's latest injury blow. The Rabbitohs star is out for a month with a torn calf after sitting out the past month with a back injury. Bennett insists it's business as usual.
16: The fact is he's torn a muscle in his calf and just get on with life. It's what we do here. It's part of the business, getting injuries and setbacks.
11: And exciting news for Seagulls fans with Boom rookie Joey Walsh re-signing for a further two seasons. And at the World Cup, Cristiano Ronaldo scoring two goals for Portugal, defeating Uzbekistan. Colombia over Congo 1-0. Croatia too good for Panama 1-0. And England had a draw with Ghana. That's the latest from the Capital Radio newsroom.
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17: Travel time from Queanbeyan out to Bungendore via the Kings Highway will take you 25 minutes. It's a very busy run northbound Majura Parkway approaching the Federal Highway this afternoon. Around the Parliament Triangle, it's stacked up outbound Kings Avenue approaching Morshead Drive. Also bunching up on Parksway, both directions in between Reed and Russell. Very busy. And seeing delays into Hume with ongoing roadworks on Monero Highway at London Drive with northbound lane closures in place. And a financial year just got bigger with 20 to 60% off everything store-wide at Amart. 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Stores open late. 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If you see anything on the roads, call 1300 545 082.
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18: This is Budgie Baker, and the cold temperatures are helping what snow cover there is during the day, but the nights just haven't been overly conducive to snowmaking. Hopefully better tonight, but in the meantime, we just wait and it will come though. Selwyn Snow Resort, ready for when they can get enough snow on the ground. Charlotte Pass, they had two lifts spinning today, some fun for the first timers on the Cosy carpet, and the Cosy triple chair for some guided tours. Perisher, first timers were on the Front Valley conveyor carpet, and then there was another one running in Smiggan today. Still pretty good snow cover at Threadbow and Friday Flat with Easy Does It Chair and Wombat and Freddy Snow Runner in operation. 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
11: Got an overnight low of 1 degree, sunny tomorrow and a top of 15 degrees. Friday, partly cloudy and a top of 14. Saturday, a cloudy day and 14 degrees. Sunday, a shower or two, 13.
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0: Hi, Holmesy and Gemma here on our next show. 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

0: There's Go West, King of Wishful Thinking, Forever Classic 2CA. 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
1: Thanks, Cathy. Opposition leader Angus Taylor says he's stemmed the collapse in the coalition's support since he took over. We'll find out what he says at six. The temporary reduction to the fuel excise has helped slow headline inflation, and a 45-year-old Campbell man is facing court today after allegedly breaking into his neighbour's house and strangling him. Sport: the Brumbies women have got a bye this weekend, but they will keep up momentum, and we'll hear from Anne Fernandez de Corres. The weather: an overnight low of 1, sunny tomorrow 15, Friday cloudy 14. All the details coming up at 6.
0: Thanks, Geoff. Partly cloudy 14 Saturday, a couple of showers on Sunday, 13 degrees.
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18: Afternoon, I'm Brooke Shane with the latest camper traffic. Travelling from Eaglehawk to Collector northbound via the Federal Highway, that'll take you 26 minutes. It's busy northbound Majura Parkway approaching the Federal Highway. Around the Parliament Triangle, busy outbound for Kings Avenue approaching Morshead Drive, very busy into Russell. Lily Hovel Drive, that's stacked up westbound approaching Belconnen Way into Higgins. And out of Western, it's sluggish northbound the Tuggeranong Parkway approaching the Glenlock Interchange approaching Lady Denham Drive, very busy. Want that big deal feeling? You can this Prime Day with big savings on beauty, fitness, fashion and more. You'll feel like a big deal. 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If you see anything on the roads, call 1300 54 5082.

0: Forever Classic 2CA. There goes In Excess, Listen Like Thieves. Kathy Dinn with you. Thank you for tuning in. My God, ice hockey is so hot right now, isn't it? Absolutely boiling hot, sizzling. A couple of big games coming up. You can see the Canberra Brave versus Adelaide Adrenaline. They're doing two big games, Friday and Saturday, at the AIS Ice Arena. I think there's only a handful of tickets left for Friday. Get moving quickly on that one. Must go along one day. Every time I try and go, it's always sold out. We've got The Zombies soon and Rod Stewart on TCA.
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6: Got an overnight low of 1. Sunny tomorrow, a top of 15 degrees. From the Capital Radio Newsroom, good afternoon, I'm Jeff Tyler. Analysts believe the Reserve Bank will increase interest rates when the board holds its next meeting. Latest data shows the temporary reduction in the fuel excise has helped show headline inflation to 4% for the year to May. But once the fuel excise is stripped from the numbers, underlying inflation remains high. KPMG Chief Economist Brendan Ryan says the RBA will have no choice but to increase rates.
7: Our expectation for a while now was that we were going to have a pause in interest increases in the June meeting, which we've seen, and our expectation was always that we'd probably see another 25 basis point increase in August, and today's numbers, I think, are still pointing us in that direction.
6: A third case of bird flu has been detected on mainland Australia. The latest discovery was in a giant petrel found on South Australia's Fleuria Peninsula. Another suspected case of the disease has also been found in regional WA in the Quindalup area, which is awaiting confirmation by the CSIRO. WA Agriculture Minister Jackie Jarvis says there are still no reports of mass deaths in WA.
8: All individual migratory birds. There is absolutely no evidence that it has spread to native wildlife or native birds.
6: ACT policing has released a face-fit image of a man who allegedly assaulted a teenage boy in Jacka. About 4:10pm Friday the 12th of June, two teenage boys were walking along Appleford Avenue when a vehicle stopped. A man then exited the vehicle and allegedly assaulted one of the boys before taking off. You can see his image on the ACT website. He has two tears tattooed under his left eye. A new initiative has been launched to give those experiencing homelessness a night off the street. For just $53, St Vincent's de Paul provide accommodation, a hot meal and clean clothes to help the nearly 2,700 people in the ACT through their Gift of One Night campaign. Chief Executive Lucy Hohen says as it gets colder, the risks of being on the street go up.
9: We see so many people, as you were just talking about, sleeping in their cars. You know, it's too cold to be outside and people start to really struggle, and you see health impacts of all of that. So we do what we can to just get people off the street, as the campaign suggests.
10: Sports update.
6: Matthew Leckie has been ruled out of the Socceroos World Cup clash with Paraguay due to a hamstring injury. The 35-year-old was subbed off during Australia's loss to the US. Meanwhile, calls are continuing for workers to be given Friday afternoon off. Former Socceroos star Archie Thompson says nothing brings the nation together like a football World Cup.
10: What a moment to unite a country with everything is going on at the moment through sport and the love of the Socceroos and what this young team are doing already.
6: The Brumbies women are still hard at work despite having the bye this week. Since recording an opening round win against the Reds, the Brums have gone down to the Waratahs and Drua to sit in fourth spot. But scrum half Anne Fernandez de Corres says they can still make a big finals push.
11: We know we can get into the semi-finals and we can get into the finals and be a big surprise because no one really like thinks we can get that far. So really happy with what we're building.
6: And in FIFA World Cup action, Colombia has qualified for the knockout stage after beating the Democratic Republic of Congo 1-0 in Mexico. Earlier, Cristiano Ronaldo responded to criticism with two goals in Portugal's 5-0 win over Uzbekistan. That's the latest from the Capital Radio newsroom.
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12: A couple of different incidents across the capital this afternoon in Western. A crash reported northbound, summing up the Tuggeranong Parkway at Connor Road. Now also another crash up the road on the Glenlock Interchange northbound just past William Hovell Drive. Into Fishwick, reports of a crash on Canberra Avenue eastbound approaching the Monaro Highway causing delays. 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You're up to date with Canberra traffic.
0: 2CA's four-day forecast for Canberra.
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6: Got an overnight low of 1 degree, sunny tomorrow and a top of 15 degrees. Friday, partly cloudy and a top of 14. Saturday, a cloudy day and 14 degrees. Sunday, a shower or two, 13.
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0: Classic Tuesday. There goes Phil Collins and Sir Studio, remaining mostly clear for the rest of the evening. Two overnight, mostly sunny tomorrow, 15 degrees, partly cloudy 14 Friday, partly cloudy 14 on Saturday. Forever Classics on the way from Cheap Trick, TCA.
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0: Forever Classic Nights as the sun goes down on a 30-minute music marathon with George Michael and Sir Elton John. What a team up. Speaking of musicians working well together, plenty of that with Fleetwood Mac. Stevie Nicks and Lindsay Buckingham worked together on the next song that I'm about to play. Here's Lindsay to explain.
1: It's interesting. When Stevie wrote this, she wrote it on the piano, and it was just two notes. It was kind of like a music box, ding, ding, ding, ding, ding, ding, ding, ding, ding, like that. And obviously, I wanted to make it into something that had a little bit more lilt and rhythm, so I came up with this. This is basically just two chords. It's an A minor to an F.
0: And the song that he's talking about is Rhiannon. Fleetwood Mac in the next 5 minutes.
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0: Flavour Classic Nights with Aaron Chilcott, heading towards 9 o'clock, and I'm feeling so much better today. I think the voice is almost back to normal. It's certainly better than it was on Monday night. A 30-minute music marathon with a track from ABBA's... Yep, I can almost see the germs coming out of my mouth there. Getting ready for another 30-minute music marathon now. This one's got Queen. Naked Eyes. And David Bowie. Moments away.
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0: Peter Gabriel's Sledgehammer in a 30-minute music marathon, Forever Classic Nights, for this June the 24th. And it was on this day in 2010 that the longest match in tennis history was played. It happened at Wimbledon, where American John Isner was playing against the French Nicolas Mahut. And in total, it went for 11 hours and 5 minutes and was played over 3 days. Even the scoreboard had trouble displaying what was going on. Can't imagine what it must have been like for the players. Let's get back into the Forever Classics with Prince. This one's just ahead.
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0: 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We'll jump. We'll pump. And hear from Madonna.
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No stopping the songs in our 30-minute music marathon. Forever Classic Nights with Aaron Chilcott, getting on Cool and the Gang and the Models soon. And didn't this one cause a bit of controversy when it came out? On one hand, it had women's and family planning organisations annoyed, so Madonna copped a bit of flack for glamorising teenage pregnancy, but pro-life groups loved it for endorsing motherhood. Didn't win too many friends in Italy, though, when she dedicated it to Pope John Paul II during a concert. There were calls to boycott the shows. Madonna's Papa Don't Preach playing right now.

0: 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We're non-stop in another 30-minute music marathon. In Excess playing soon. Also, Irene Cara's Fame. And speaking of Fame, Mark Knopfler of Dire Straits sees a pretty big difference between fame and success.
1: I love success, and I'd recommend it to anybody. It's just that I think fame is there's nothing good about that. It's a byproduct, really, of doing what you love. I'm always a bit concerned when I hear kids today talking about wanting to be famous, and you think, well, what for? What in connection with what? I mean, just do something well first.
0: Fame and success from this one.

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0: That's how we do a 30-minute music marathon. Forever Classic Nights with Aaron Chilcott, and we wrap it up with Irene Cara. She was super talented, recorded albums in Spanish as well as English, dancing from the age of five, and of course acting as well as singing, Coco Hernandez in the movie fame, plus a few other roles, an impressive list of awards that she picked up along the way too. Academy Awards, Golden Globes, Grammys, and so many more. 4 years this November since she sadly passed away from artery and heart disease. Hang tight for this sing-along track from Bryan Adams. Moments away.
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0: Forever Classic Nights, Aaron Chilcott here. Just watching this fly in the studio at the moment. It has been bugging me for hours, but every time I open the studio door, it decides it doesn't want to go out. So we'll coexist for a little bit longer and I'll play another 30-minute music marathon. The only thing that helps me pass the time away. Martha and the Muffins in a moment. Sting. And the Eurythmics. On the way.
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So it's got us looking at how we'll spend it. And our Jukebox Saturday Night returns. This is where we go an entire 6 hours without playing any ads at all and put together the perfect soundtrack of party songs. So if you're having people around at home on Saturday, pop us on in the background. That way there's no disagreement about what to listen to. Diesel and Marsha Hines soon. Here's the Eurythmics.

0: The Jacksons feeling it on this Wednesday night, wrapping up a 30-minute music marathon. Aaron Chilcott here with Forever Classic Nights. Great to have you along. Interesting stats out from the lot today. What would you do about work if you won a massive amount of money in the lottery? Would you keep working? Or would you become a stay-at-home millionaire? 41% of Aussies say they'd walk away from work for good after a big win. 55% say they'd keep working after pocketing millions, but do so on their own terms. And from those, nearly a quarter would reduce hours at work, whereas 9% would use the money to set up a new business. I've always loved being on the radio. I've done it for 25 years, and it's never been about the money for me. So if I had the money, I'd probably keep doing what I'm doing. But what about you? It's food for thought, isn't it? Foreigner coming up, next 5 minutes.
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0: Wrapping up another edition of Forever Classic Nights. Aaron Chilcott here. Thanks for your company tonight. Before I go, though, a nightly nudge of knowledge and another one that sends us down into the deep blue sea. This one's about male anglerfish. When it comes to breeding time, they don't just mate, they actually fuse together. The tiny males bite onto a much larger female and then gradually dissolve into her body. And by the end of it, all they leave behind is a living sack of sperm that she can use to lay her eggs whenever she wants. How's that for romance? Another 30-minute music marathon starts next. Have a good one.
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Nothing's

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12: It's minus 1 degree in Canberra, 2 in the Snowy Mountains and 3 degrees in Goulburn. From the Capital Radio Newsroom, good morning. I'm Tia Priest-Willamott. Australia's key spy agency has confirmed the terrorism threat remains at probable as our security environment becomes more difficult to negotiate. In its annual threat assessment, ASIO says the terror risk is shifting from organised groups to lone wolves who are radicalised online. It also warns foreign governments have hacked into our critical infrastructure and are trying to spy on AUKUS. The ACT Integrity Commission has come forward and launched an investigation into the rezoning and redevelopment of the Phillips swimming pool after suspecting corrupt conduct. It comes as Recreation Minister Yvette Berry said public servants let the public down by claiming that a detailed analysis for the site showed only a 25-metre pool was needed. That analysis was never actually conducted. Save Phillip Pool Sarah Ransom says it's nothing they didn't already know.
13: There are a few sort of new details that came out in the report for us, but we were pretty
3: pretty certain that there was no needs analysis done, and that's really the critical point, I think, that's come out here. That, a decision was made to remove a pretty critical and important piece of community infrastructure on a vibe, really.
12: The Albanese government says if One Nation gains power, paid parental leave would be under threat. From next month, parents with a newborn or adopted child can take 6 months off work and get the minimum wage. Social Services Minister Tanya Plibersek says all that would be a risk if One Nation controlled the purse strings.
4: When you look at paid parental leave, the first thing to say is, of course, we're proud of the expansions we've made. We'll always look to do more to support working families, but we also need to protect what we have from the Conservative parties who would cut it if they could.
12: The New South Wales budget was handed down earlier this week, with critics saying it doesn't do enough for regional residents. One highlight was an increase in funding for local and state roads impacted by disaster, but MLC Nicole Overall says more could have been done to help areas like Queanbeyan.
13: But what is it doing for regional people? I don't think the Treasurer has travelled too many regional roads, and he ought to pop down to Monaro and we can take him out and show him a few of what we're dealing with in our areas. So, yeah, I mean, that's one of the big ones that is immediately apparent to me.
12: And Canberrans are being encouraged to make a tax-deductible donation to help students experiencing disadvantage. The Smith family leading the call, saying last financial year they supported just over 2,000 students experiencing hardship through their Learning for Life program and partnered with about 40 schools to deliver literacy, numeracy and school transition programs. Head of Evidence and Impact Susie Riddle says donations go a long way for Canberrans.
14: In the Canberra region, the Smith family reaches over 4,000 children and young people, and we do that through our programs that are education programs, and we partner with around 40 schools in Canberra.
11: Sports update.
12: The Raiders are gearing up for their clash against the Dragons on Sunday afternoon. The Green Machine are set to be boosted by the return of Simi Sasungi, who's been out with a shoulder injury. Andrew Bishop, Raiders wellness manager, says Sasungi's return is welcome news.
15: We've got the professional medical teams that sort of do all the analysis and recovery there, and once they give him the green light, we didn't have any hesitation bringing him back in the team. He's a quality player and we've definitely missed him.
12: Kickoff is at 2 p.m. at GIO Stadium. And the IOC says the Olympic Games after Brisbane will be picked just 7 years in advance. It comes after the Brisbane Games were announced 11 years ahead of time. And that's the latest from the Capital Radio Newsroom.
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12: Mostly sunny today and 15 degrees, partly cloudy tomorrow and 14 degrees. Similar conditions on Saturday, also 14, then 14 again, and a cloudy day forecast for your Sunday. Right now it's -1 in Mitchell, it's -1 in Hackett, and it's currently -1 degree in Western Creek.
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17: Hey, well, good morning, Rodney. We could all do with a little love, decency and kindness.
18: Yeah.
17: And some cash as well.
18: Good morning. Yeah, well, there is cash on offer, $940 this morning.
17: That's
18: for
17: right.
18: The Secret Sound.
17: And tickets to see the Sweet Caroline tour.
18: Two chances.
17: Which
18: this
17: is
18: morning.
17: A tribute to Neil Diamond. Yeah, we've got a couple of chances for you to get those.
18: Because one of them will be in my ad break challenge if you can get it right.
17: And the other one will be you listening out

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0: forever classic, 2CA. Pat Benatar, hit me with your pet shark.
1: Yes.
0: It's 17 to 6. Holmesy and Gemma with you, mostly sunny today.
1: Oh, good.
0: And 15 degrees.
1: Oh, tropical. Yeah, I love that kind of forecast.
0: Get your swimmers on and go for a nice
1: swim.
0: Maybe you go to Phillip and swim in the 25-metre pool.
1: Oh, no. There's drama around that, isn't there?
0: Oh, yeah, no, there's an inquiry there. But I can't say any more than that other than it's going to be interesting to watch.
1: Drama.
0: Who goes to ground and how long the report will take to come. In like 3 years, everyone involved will have retired.
1: Yes.
0: No, it's wonderful. And how are you?
1: I'm fabulous. Thanks for asking. How are you?
0: I'm okay.
1: You're not fabulous?
0: No, I can't do fabulous. It's too early.
1: It's hard to be this good.
0: Thursday the 25th of June.
1: It's Global Beatles Day today, not the insect, the band.
0: The band, oh
1: yeah.
0: Really?
1: Beatles Day.
0: Oh, we've got some Beatles coming up this morning.
1: Good. Well, it's also Colour TV Day and the National Day of Joy, so be joyful or else.
0: You know, Colour TV, my dad for a little while was involved in selling multicoloured sort of plastic screens you put on your black and white.
1: No
0: Sally.
1: Way.
0: Yeah.
1: Did it work? Was it good? Was he on door to door?
0: No, I don't know. I don't know. But they were terrible because he'd get bubbles under it and flies and things would somehow get in there. It was horrible.
1: Glad we've got flat screens now.
0: It's a part of the only thing that my dad ever did that I felt some sort of shame about.
1: Oh, no. Poor
0: apart dad. Apart from that, when I drive around the countryside now and I see a house with that mock brick cladding on it,
1: Get rid of it.
0: Dad's old mock brick cladding.
1: Which
0: was an ultimate betrayal because he was a bricklayer when he arrived in Australia.
1: So he's basically cheated on his own industry.
0: I'm talking about my family history. It is the 25th of June and that's your birthday. June Lockhart.
1: Marion, the mum from Lost in Space.
0: Yes, Dr. Janet Craig from Petticoat Junction.
1: She was Maureen Robinson, not Marion.
0: Yeah, Maureen.
1: Dang it.
0: She did lots of different jobs. She is 101.
1: No way. Yep. The big hungy and one.
0: Absolutely. Here's a little musical clue.
1: Big karaoke song of mine. Is Carly Simon.
0: Why am I playing it?
1: Because it's her birthday.
0: Absolutely. She's 83 today.
1: Good on her.
0: Jimmy Walker is 79. Dynamite!
1: The comedian.
0: Yeah. Well, he was also in a TV show that lasted for Good Times, it was called. And that was his catchphrase.
1: There you go.
0: Here's another one for you. I would have to see if I could live forgotten days. Yeah. That was my mistake. Split ends.
1: Yeah.
0: A great birthday. Tim Finn.
1: He's
0: having a birthday today. Tim's 74 today.
1: Love isn't always on time. Toto.
0: Yeah, David Paich. He's 72 today. He's a bass player for Toto, and he wrote that song.
1: Really? Hold the line.
0: Yeah. Anthony Bourdain, sadly, no longer with us. New York City, New York. He was born in 1956.
1: Wow.
0: And an amazing chef and just an entrepreneur. If you get a chance, I love watching Anthony Bourdain on mostly on SBS to tell you.
1: There you go.
0: But his cooking and adventures around the world. He was an amazing fellow.
1: Cool dude, yeah.
0: Craig Johnson, soccer. Born in Johannesburg, South Africa, but in 1960. But he was an Australian soccer player, ended up playing for Liverpool and being a hero for them. But,
1: wow.
0: But yeah, with everybody looking at soccer now, especially on Friday.
1: Socceroos are on.
0: Oh, yeah.
1: It's exciting.
0: Ricky Gervais.
1: The comedian, yes.
0: He's 65 today.
1: Good on him.
0: He's a top fella, isn't he? It seems like that. It's one of those things you'd hate to actually meet Ricky Gervais and find out that he was a
1: really bad person behind closed doors. I watched his latest comedy special. Very good. So he's still got it.
0: Okay. I'm never gonna dance again.
1: One of the
0: greatest lines of all time. Guilty feet have got no rhythm.
1: I love that song, Careless Whisper. Oh, George Michael. What a guy.
0: You can tell, if someone's got guilty feet, you'll know that they've got no rhythm.
1: Absolutely.
0: Yeah, George Michael was born on this day. Georgios Panayotis. Oh, sorry.
1: Oh, really?
0: I can't say it. It's too early. He was born in London, England, 1963.
1: There you go.
0: Apologies to our Greek listeners for not doing more homework
1: for butchering
0: and pronouncing it. Yeah, I know. It's terribly lazy of me.

0: Kroger is 54 today, bass player.
1: For Nickelback.
0: For Nickelback.
1: They are my guilty pleasure. I love them.
0: What happened to Nickelback?
1: Nickelback is still touring.
0: I know, but why did they become sort of a bit of a joke and people Nickelback, I don't know.
1: They copped a lot of flack and people were saying that, oh, no, they're crap. But I refute those claims. They are great.
0: I think they were a great band.
1: Yeah.
0: I never got why people turned on Nickelback.
1: Chad Kroeger, what a guy.
0: The Beatles recorded a live performance of All You Need Is Love at EMI Studios on this day in 1967, this is Beatles Day.
1: Yeah.
0: The Bee Gees recorded I Started a Joke.
1: Oh, yes.
0: In 1968. Wimbledon recorded one of its longest men's singles matches. Pancho Gonzalez, aged 41, eventually defeating the 25-year-old Charlie Passerwell, 24-22.
1: Whoa, that's a long game. How long did it go for?
0: 5 hours and 12 minutes in 1969.
1: You need a massive ice bath after that.
0: So there you go. Have a great day celebrating your birthday. It's about you today. I hope everyone treats you nicely. It's 10 to 6.
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2: 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We gonna ride till there ain't no more.
0: I just want to make sure you've got that song in your head because it could pop up at any time and you'll be off to the Canberra Theatre Centre to see the Sweet Caroline Tour. 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
1: The phones have been going off with one. It's popular.
0: It's going to be a great night out. So make sure you're listening for Cracklin' Rosie.
1: Absolutely. It's exciting.
0: Whoever she is.
1: Yeah. Well, apparently it's a wine, I found out, because I was doing research for my ad break challenge.
0: Cracklin' Rosie, then.
1: Yeah, there you go. But that's not my question for the ad break challenge. Okay. No spoilers.
0: It's a minute to six. Tia's got the latest news next.
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7: It's 0 degrees in Canberra, but feels like minus three. Mostly sunny conditions on the way today and a top of 14. From the Capital Radio Newsroom, good morning. I'm Tia Priest-Willamott. Domain has released their housing market report for the 2027 financial year. James Wybrow reports.
8: The report predicts Canberra's medium house and unit prices will fall between 0 and 4% due to higher rate sensitivity, sharper investor withdrawal and rising supply caused by rate hikes and capital gains tax uncertainty. Across the country, unit sales are expected to increase compared to housing, except in the ACT, where higher unit supply means houses hold up no better than units, with units dropping to a median of $456,000, the lowest among the capital cities. However, Canberra is expected to have softer conditions, with modest price movement expected across both houses and units. James Wybrow, Capital Radio News.
7: ACT Policing has released a Facebook image of a man who allegedly assaulted a teenage boy in Jacka earlier this month. About 4:10pm on Friday, June 12th, two teenage boys were walking along Appleford Avenue when a vehicle stopped nearby and the male driver spoke to them. The man then exited his vehicle and allegedly assaulted one of the boys before driving away. The man has two tears tattooed under his left eye with the Facebook image on the ACT Policing website and Facebook page. Anyone with information is urged to contact Crime Stoppers. Overseas, France has confirmed its first ever case of Ebola in a doctor returning from the Democratic Republic of the Congo. Health officials say the patient was immediately isolated upon arrival and is currently in stable condition at a specialist facility. An investigation is now underway to trace anyone who may have come into contact with the doctor. The Albanese government's contentious tax changes will pass through Parliament today after reaching a deal with the Greens. From July next year, the capital gains tax discount and negative gearing concessions will be reined in. The money raised from the measures will help fund a $250 tax offset for all workers and an instant $1,000 deduction on expenses. And this Saturday, we'll see an Aussie woman embark on a 400-kilometre wheelchair trek from Corowa to Yass in 8 days, raising funds for a rural mental health charity and encouraging a nationwide mid-year mental health check-in. Just over 12 years ago, Sam Longmore's life changed following a car accident that resulted in her becoming a wheelchair user. Ms. Longmore says there are several reasons why she wanted to do this.
9: First and foremost, my ambition is to raise awareness and start conversations in the realm of rural mental health. I'm from a rural area, grown up around agriculture, work in agriculture myself, and I just so happen to be in a wheelchair for the last 12 and a half years after a couple of car accidents, and I've experienced poor mental health myself.
4: The latest finance report.
7: The Dow Jones is up 182 points this morning at 51,849. Gold is selling at $3,984 an ounce, and one Australian dollar is buying 68.91 US cents.
4: Sports update.
7: The Raiders will welcome back Simi Sasungi from injury for this Sunday's home clash against the Dragons. Sasungi had been out for 5 weeks due to a shoulder injury. He says it's been hard watching from the sideline, but he's keen to rip in.
10: It's obviously been tough watching the boys get out there and the result not going our way, but hopefully we can turn that around this weekend. And I've been good this weekend and just hope we get that W again.
7: And New Zealand Rugby has announced it will not be reissuing the Super Rugby licence owned by the now-defunct Moana Pacifica, meaning the competition will revert to 10 teams next season. And that's the latest from the Capital Radio Newsroom.
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11: Morning, I'm Brooke Shen with the latest Canberra traffic. Foggy conditions across the capital this morning. Just slow down and take extra care out there on our roads. On the Tuggeranong Parkway and the Glenlock Interchange in both directions, up through Aranda and into Cook. Also on the Barton Highway, through Yass, very thick. For alpine conditions in the Snowy Mountains and Kosciuszko National Park, that's affecting the Snowy Mountains Highway and the Monaro Highway. Into Gungahlin, utility works underway affecting Gundaroo Drive westbound between Horse Park Drive and Hallam Street. 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
3: 2CA's four-day forecast for Canberra.
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7: Mostly sunny today and 15 degrees. Partly cloudy tomorrow and 14 degrees. Similar conditions on Saturday, also 14, then 14 again, and a cloudy day forecast for your Sunday. Right now, it's -1 in Ngunnawal, -1 in Narrabundra, and it's -1 degree in Mawson.
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1: The Classic Breakfast. Today is the National Day of Joy, and do you know what would bring you a lot of joy? $940, Holmesy.
0: Oh, joy can't be equated to...
1: Money can't buy happiness,
0: Money can't buy your happiness, but you can park your yacht right next door to it.
1: Exactly. Yeah. It could buy you a lot of stuff at the shops, $940. So if you think you know what the secret sound is, give us a ring. Can we hear it, Holmesy?
0: Oh, sure.
1: Yeah.
0: Of course you can.
1: Give us a listen.
0: Yeah, okay. Here it is.
1: There it is.
0: One more time?
1: Mm-hmm.
0: Okay. There you go.
1: Okay. If you've been connecting the dots, the wheels in your head are already turning and it's early, make sure you let us know. 6241 1053. Give us a call. Why not?
0: Yeah. 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
1: $940 worth of wood.
0: Yeah, please. Give us a call and like have a go. We'll celebrate you.
1: Why not? It's the day of joy. Mm-hmm. So be joyful or else and pick up the phone.
0: Yeah, right. 6241 1053 is the number.

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0: 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The secret sound.
2: It's at nearly a grand.
3: Yeah.
2: And we lost our caller. So it's time for you to step in.
3: Yep, somebody's got to call 6241 1053. Tony, come on. When do we have regulars?
2: I mean, Perry the Garbologist is probably working.
3: Yeah,
2: morning,
3: no, Perry.
2: Perry
3: be out there slogging garbage around.
2: I wanted to know and ask someone because there's been a Hyundai Getz that's been converted into a ute. Little hatchback into a ute, and it's getting around Australia. And I want to know, would you be caught dead in it? I wanted to ask someone.
3: Well, why not? It seems...
2: Well, it feels better than some of the big yank tanks that are getting about on the road that tailgate you. It's ridiculous. The Rams.
3: Some of the huge trucks around.
2: Yeah.
3: TCA, good morning.
4: Yeah, good morning. This is
3: Cody.
4: He's asking for the secret sound.
3: Yes, okay. What's your name?
4: They call me Sooty.
2: Sooty. Morning. I was just talking about the Hyundai Getz that's been converted into a ute. Would you be caught dead in it?
4: I drive around things like K-trucks and things like that. So it's not an issue for me, but they've also, I don't know if you've ever seen them, but the guys at the German BMW manufacturing plants, they drive around in their fleet in a ute.
2: Oh, do they?
4: They converted an old, I think it was a 2005 M3 into a ute. So
2: an M3? Oh. They're tiny. What the heck?
3: Yeah, but those M3, the M3s, they've got...
2: They got some grunt?
3: Oh, yeah.
2: Okay, all right. Well, let's hopefully win Sooty's $940.
3: Okay, Sooty, I'm going to play you the secret sound. Here it is. Okay, mate, what is that?
4: Bit of a stretch, but I remember as a kid playing a game called Trouble.
2: Oh.
4: And it's got dice inside a dome that you push down. It's a little
2: I know the one.
3: Oh, yeah.
2: And so is it pushing the little dome to roll the dice?
4: Yeah.
2: Okay.
3: Oh, that's an interesting.
2: My nana had this game.
3: Does that brought back memories for you, Sooty?
4: Yeah, we're talking, late 90s here.
2: Yeah, right. Trouble was banned. It had to be because it caused too many fights in our house.
3: Yeah. Trouble caused trouble.
2: Yeah.
3: Hey, Sooty, I'm sorry.
2: That was a great guess.
3: Sorry, mate. Yeah, that was a great guess. Well, I think it's taken me back too to those.
2: It has.
3: We broke ours because.
2: Oh, did
3: yeah,
2: you?
3: Yeah, because. I think we didn't get along that well. We weren't, my brothers and sisters and I went in our early days. We've mellowed now, but.
2: Yeah, we nearly broke ours too, you could say. That's why it was banned.
3: Sooty, you have a great day, mate. Thanks for having a go.
4: No worries. Take care.
2: You
3: good
2: too.
3: Good night, buddy. Have a good day. And we'll do it again after 8 this morning. It's 14 past

0: Rome. That's O-A-M, not O-M-E.
1: Oh, dang it, not the Colosseum kind.
0: No. 18 past 6, Holmesy and dang it, Gemma. mostly sunny and 15 today. Did you see this? It's called a boxing match, but it's there's no Marcus of Queensbury rules here. There's no art to this.
1: What's wrong with it?
0: Nelson Solomona. And George Burgess, two NRL players, right?
1: Oh, I've seen a lot of NRL players getting into boxing. Like Paul Gallen, isn't he doing it as well?
0: Yeah, Gallen does it. Yeah. And Nelson took the mickey out of George because George played for the Rabbitohs. Russell Crowe owns the Rabbitohs. So Nelson's come out in a gladiator outfit.
1: Oh, no. Is this basically legal fisticuffs? Because they're not allowed to do it on the field.
0: It's not boxing, it's bashing. So they go out in the ring and they just punch the crap out of each other.
1: Well, I suppose it's the aim of the game, but there's probably not a lot of technique.
0: No.
1: Because I think there is a bit of technique with boxing. I'd never done it. I'd get snapped in half.
0: You'd have to have a lot of guts to get. I wouldn't get in the ring with either of them. No. I'd be just completely
1: thrashed.
0: Hopeless. But you know, so good luck to them. And a good crowd. People love to go and see it. But it's not boxing.
1: Oh, it's something else. But I love when they do the weigh-ins and they get really close in each other's face. They're within kissing distance. And if I were one of them, I'd find it so hard not to laugh.
0: Oh,
1: and
0: don't
1: also,
0: I've seen when there's a boxer who did that. They got in and they were doing the stare and he went... And massive brawl broke out.
1: I'd find it so hard not to do a little like that.
0: Anyway, good luck to him, but it's not boxing.
1: Oh,
0: I mean, you know, you know, it's not your thing.
1: It's not my thing. To me, it's just two guys in their undies, you know, bashing each other and giving each other hugs.
0: When you watch some real boxers, when you watch Muhammad Ali in his day, man, that was art.
1: But these two guys, probably looks like something you'd see on a State of Origin field that'd get you a red card.
0: Absolutely. It's 20 past 6.
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4: Morning, I'm Brooke Shane with the latest Canberra traffic. We've got some thick fog across the capital this morning along the Tuggeranong Parkway, the Glenlock Interchange and across the Monaro Highway through Fishwick. Around the Parliament Triangle, moving well for now around the State Circle. Commonwealth Avenue, you can expect outbound delays with bridge renewal works underway. Only one lane open in each direction over the bridge. To Canberra, Apache traffic building, Drakeford Drive in both directions at Marconi Crescent. Traffic impacts are continuing in June on Commonwealth Avenue for light rail stage 2A. 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If you see anything on the roads, call 1300 545082.
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0: Forever Classic TCR in excess. What you need. 26 past 6. Good morning, Holmesy and Emma.
1: Hi.
0: At your service with chilly, mostly sunny day though.
1: A bit chilly. That's an understatement.
0: Top of 15 today, and yes, a dreaded Canberra fog is back. Make sure if you have to go out, if you're driving to work or wherever you, whatever you're doing, if you're on the roads, make sure you've got your lights on.
1: Yeah, people have been complaining in Canberra chat rooms. There's an app called Waze where you can track traffic hazards and stuff. And every 20 metres, just about, it kept saying, fog ahead, fog. This is right. Yesterday. Yeah. They were all whinging about it.
0: So it's out there again this morning. So take it easy and make sure you're listening.
2: Ah, oh, crackling rosy, get on board. We're going to ride till there
0: Neil Diamond,
2: no more
0: crackling rosy. When you hear it, give us a call, 6241 1053, and claim your double pass to see the Sweet Caroline Tour, a tribute to Neil Diamond.
1: It's going to be a fantastic night out, but it's been very popular.
0: It has to.
1: If when you hear it, you've got to be quick.
0: If you don't manage to win the tickets, you can get more info and tickets. Search the Sweet Caroline Tour 2026. You were telling me he went to school with
1: Barbara Streisand. And Bobby Fischer, the chess guy.
0: Oh, yeah? The chess guy.
1: The chess guy. That's all he did. Yeah. He was just a chess guy.
0: Just a chess guy.
1: Not a master or anything.
0: yes, Neil Diamond. So, Cracklin' Rosie is the song you need to be listening for. 28 past 6. T is in with the latest news next.
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11: It's 0 degrees in Canberra, but feels like -3. Mostly sunny conditions on the way today and a top of 14. From the Capital Radio Newsroom, good morning. I'm Tia Priest-Willamott. Domain has released their housing market report for the 2027 financial year. James Wybrow reports.
12: The report predicts Canberra's medium house and unit prices will fall between 0 and 4% due to higher rate sensitivity, sharper investor withdrawal and rising supply caused by rate hikes and capital gains tax uncertainty. Across the country, unit sales are expected to increase compared to housing, except in the ACT, where higher unit supply means houses hold up no better than units, with units dropping to a median of $456,000, the lowest among the capital cities. However, Canberra is expected to have softer conditions, with modest price movement expected across both houses and units. James Wybrow, Capital Radio News.
11: ACT Policing has released a Facebook image of a man who allegedly assaulted a teenage boy in Jacka earlier this month. About 4:10pm on Friday, June 12th, two teenage boys were walking along Appleford Avenue when a vehicle stopped nearby and the male driver spoke to them. The man then exited his vehicle and allegedly assaulted one of the boys before driving away. The man has two tears tattooed under his left eye with the Facebook image on the ACT Policing website and Facebook page. Anyone with information is urged to contact Crime Stoppers. Overseas, France has confirmed its first ever case of Ebola in a doctor returning from the Democratic Republic of the Congo. Health officials say the patient was immediately isolated upon arrival and is currently in stable condition at a specialist facility. An investigation is now underway to trace anyone who may have come into contact with the doctor. The Albanese government's contentious tax changes will pass through Parliament today after reaching a deal with the Greens. From July next year, the capital gains tax discount and negative gearing concessions will be reined in. The money raised from the measures will help fund a $250 tax offset for all workers and an instant $1,000 deduction on expenses. And this Saturday, we'll see an Aussie woman embark on a 400-kilometre wheelchair trek from Corowa to Yass in 8 days, raising funds for a rural mental health charity and encouraging a nationwide mid-year mental health check-in. Just over 12 years ago, Sam Longmore's life changed following a car accident that resulted in her becoming a wheelchair user. Ms. Longmore says there are several reasons why she wanted to do this.
10: First and foremost, my ambition is to raise awareness and start conversations in the realm of rural mental health. I'm from a rural area, grown up around agriculture, work in agriculture myself, and I just so happen to be in a wheelchair for the last 12 and a half years after a couple of car accidents, and I've experienced poor mental health myself.
4: The latest finance report.
11: The Dow Jones is up 182 points this morning at 51,849. Gold is selling at $3,984 an ounce, and one Australian dollar is buying 68.91 US cents.
4: Sports update.
11: The Raiders will welcome back Simi Sasungi from injury for this Sunday's home clash against the Dragons. Sasungi had been out for 5 weeks due to a shoulder injury. He says it's been hard watching from the sideline, but he's keen to rip in.
13: It's obviously been tough watching the boys get out there and the result not going our way, but hopefully we can turn that around this weekend. And I've been good this weekend and just hope we get that W again.
11: And New Zealand Rugby has announced it will not be reissuing the Super Rugby licence owned by the now-defunct Moana Pacifica, meaning the competition will revert to 10 teams next season. And that's the latest from the Capital Radio Newsroom.
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14: Morning, I'm Brooke Shane with the latest Canberra traffic. Around the Parliament Triangle, seeing some patchy traffic, but moving really well all around the State Circle. Plenty of foggy conditions across the capital, along the Tuggeranong Parkway, through the Glenlock Interchange and the Monaro Highway through Fishwick. Just slow down and take extra care out there on our roads this morning. To Queanbeyan, we have roadworks. Monaro Street now closed in both directions between Lowe and Atkinson Streets. And up at Dickon Garland, utility works underway affecting Gundaroo Drive westbound between Horse Park Drive and Palin Street. 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
11: Mostly sunny today and 15 degrees, partly cloudy tomorrow and 14 degrees. Similar conditions on Saturday, also 14, then 14 again, and a cloudy day forecast for your Sunday. Right now, it's -1 in Ngunnawal, -1 in Narrabundra, and it's -1 degree in Mawson.
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1: Tom Starling later on. We're up against the Dragons at GIO this week. And they're calling it the Spooners match, but
0: I don't love that. You know, well, the Raiders are not focused on that. They're focused on winning. They're focused on... They can still get in to play finals.
1: Okay.
0: I mean,

0: 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Holmesy and Jim are with you. 17 to 7 now, and mostly sunny today.
1: Yeah.
0: Top of 15. Once the fog clears
1: up. The fog situation.
0: There's a bit of that around this morning. Have a listen to this.
1: I found this yesterday. This is the London Symphony Orchestra. Sweet Caroline.
0: Sweet Caroline. Well,
1: wow.
0: We've got Louis on the line from Isabella Plains. Good morning, Louis.
2: Good morning.
1: Hey, Louis. You've secured the tickets. Who will you be taking with you?
2: The wife.
1: Ah, good.
0: Good on you. Good on you, Louis. Sound thinking.
1: Yeah, you'd be in a bit of trouble if you didn't, right?
0: Mm.
2: Yeah, well, she's a good fan of your diamonds.
0: Oh, really? Oh,
1: really?
0: Cool.
1: Good.
0: Cool. Well, that's a special treat. You should maybe see if you can get some special treatment, Louis.
2: Should do, eh?
1: Yeah, well, you'll have brownie points when you tell her that you've got the double pass to go see the Sweet Caroline tour.
0: Mm.
2: Yep.
0: All right, mate. Well, have a great night. The tickets are waiting for you here, buddy. So enjoy the Sweet Caroline tour, a tribute to Neil Diamond, mate.
2: All right. Thank you.
1: Enjoy the leather pants.
0: And listen, if you want tickets or more info, just search Sweet Caroline Tour 2026. The Sweet Caroline Tour is coming to Canberra.
1: There is another shot with my ad break challenge. That is if you know your Neil Diamond trivia.
0: Another chance this morning. It's good.
1: Far
0: it's
1: out.
0: Quarter to seven.
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5: Around the Parliament Triangle, seeing some patchy traffic, but moving really well around the State Circle all directions. Foggy conditions across the capital along the Tuggeranong Parkway through the Glenlock Interchange, and very thick travelling in Majura on the Majura Parkway up towards the Federal Highway. Just slow down and take extra care out there today. Into Hume, a bit of congestion through the ongoing roadworks on the Monero Highway at Langdon Drive with northbound lane closures in place. Into Canberra, patchy traffic, Drakeford Drive, both directions at Marconi Crescent as well. 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If you see anything on the roads, call 1300 545082.
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0: get some oxygen, please?
1: Oh, my gosh.
0: Rod Stewart.
1: Huffing it on stage.
0: Rhythm of My Heart. Well, he's 80, you know.
1: Yeah.
0: He's been around for a long time.
1: When's
0: and I can understand.
1: Time?
0: I can understand. And speaking of that, when we played Daryl Braithwaite and Sherbet before.
1: He just retired.
0: Daryl's given up the live sort of side of his business.
1: Doesn't mean he can't do a surprise gig every now and again, but touring, it's over for him. But when's it time to kick up your feet, Rod Stewart?
0: Yeah, well, I don't know. He's pretty fit.
1: He's a goer, but he's also he needs to be within his means, because if you have to huff oxygen on the stage, then maybe it's time.
0: Daryl Braithwaite, it's great live performer. I've seen Daryl, you know, many times back with Sherbet and as a solo artist. So,
1: do you think his retirement was just because he was sick of singing the horses?
0: No, he's probably. No, but he's a perfectionist, and when you know we probably don't notice, but he would notice that it was getting harder. He said that, but I noticed in the interviews. Film I heard yesterday that by later in the day, I should imagine by the time people got hold of him, he was starting to sort of, you can hear it in his voice, like he was starting to feel regret that he's going to miss a major part of his life.
1: I know. Well, it's been something he's been doing for forever and ever, so to have that big of a change,
0: I know,
1: it's daunting.
0: And it's the same with Rod Stewart. You know, these performers that we kind of grew up with, are now getting older, and it's, you know, then unfortunately we're going to see more and more of it.
1: Do you know who I do think needs to start retiring? Frankie Valli.
0: Oh, yeah.
1: He does not look great on stage.
0: Yeah, no. Yeah, that's...
1: They wheel him out there.
0: It is. But, you know, it's in their blood. If you've done it for that long... It just walking away from it would be very hard. Anyway.
1: You saw the Frankie Valli footage.
0: Yes, I did. It's 2 minutes to seven now. Tia's got the latest news next.
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11: It's 0 degrees in Canberra, but feels like -4. Mostly sunny conditions on the way today and a top of 14. From the Capital Radio Newsroom, good morning. I'm Tia Priest-Willamott. The nation's chief spy agency says while the terror threat level remains at probable, it underestimates the true danger Australians face. ASIO has delivered its annual threat assessment, warning our security environment has deteriorated faster than expected. The organisation says it's foiled 14 significant terror-related cases since the Bondi Beach massacre. ASIO Director General Mike Burgess says the terror threat system could be overhauled.
12: Australia's terrorism threat level remains at probable, but I don't believe the system was designed for a situation like the one we face now. Probable does not tell the full story. The next level on the scale is expected, which applies when we have intelligence about a specific attack.
11: The ACT Integrity Commission has launched an investigation into the rezoning and redevelopment of the Phillips Swimming Pool site following concerns about potential corrupt conduct. The move comes after Recreation Minister Yvette Berry said public servants had misled the community by claiming a detailed assessment showed only a 25-metre pool was required, despite no such analysis having been carried out. Save Phillip Pool spokesperson Sarah Ransom says Minister Berry needs to claim responsibility.
13: Yeah, that I'm a bit bemused about, actually, because I think it would be great if the government actually took responsibility for what's happened and addressed the real sense of anger and concern that's in the community now. I mean, it's a pretty atrocious series of events.
11: A Labor Brindabella MLA says concerns about new security gates at the Tuggeranong Woolworths have generated an unprecedented response from the community. The anti-theft gates, which feature knee-height pushable barriers, have been trialled at Woolworths stores across Canberra. Tamers Werner Gibbing says he'll keep pushing for answers.
14: I mean, I also asked Woolworths for the information, the results that they came back from there. The trial period survey, what results did they have from the community, and if they would send it to me, could I share it so we could have a broad understanding of the rationale and how it's landed? But nothing as yet, and that was in April.
11: Overseas, the UK has recorded its hottest June day in nearly 60 years. The extreme temperatures also shattered local records in Scotland, while mainland Spain experienced its highest daily average temperatures since 1950. 40 people have drowned in heatwave-related deaths in France since last Thursday. And buildings in the National Triangle will be illuminated blue tonight to mark National Rare Cancers Awareness Day. The day aims to highlight the challenges of rare cancer diagnosis, which often come with limited treatment options, feelings of isolation, and high out-of-pocket costs.
3: The latest finance report.
11: The Dow Jones is up 182 points this morning at 51,848. Gold is selling at $3,997 an ounce, and one Australian dollar is buying 69.00 US cents.
3: Sports update.
11: The Raiders are hoping to break their losing streak when they take on the Dragons this weekend. The Canberra side have found themselves at 16th after four losses. Raiders wellbeing manager Andrew Bishop says the players have taken ownership of where they're at.
15: They're a really connected group and there's no animosity at all. It's just there's a lot of frustration and a lot of things that we're trying to work on. And I think that, you know, we're just narrowing our focus a little bit.
11: And the Socceroos are set to change their starting side for Friday's World Cup clash with Paraguay. Veteran Matt Leckie has been ruled out with a hamstring injury. And that's the latest from the Capital Radio Newsroom.
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16: Good morning, I'm Brooke Shane with the latest Canberra traffic. Around Woden Valley, it's building already for Yamba and Hindmarsh Drive in all directions. So in patches both ways as well past the hospital. Commonwealth Avenue, expect outbound delays with bridge renewal works underway. Only one lane open each way over the bridge towards the city square. The Parliament Triangle getting busy now, but moving well all around the state circle. And apart from some thick fog on the Tuggeranong Parkway, moving well in both directions, approaching the Glenlock Interchange this morning. The 24/7 roadside assistance that's here to help, not just tow. 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
17: 2CA's four-day forecast for Canberra.
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11: Mostly sunny today and 15 degrees, partly cloudy tomorrow and 14 degrees. Similar conditions on Saturday, also 14, then 14 again, and a cloudy day forecast for your Sunday. Right now, it's zero in Bruce, zero in Simonston, and it's minus 1 degree in Richardson.
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1: Breakfast. Countless Aussie social media accounts are going dark with no warning at all.
0: I know, and it's causing a lot of distress. Well, I keep seeing stories about people who have lost without their Facebook connection because, you know, a lot of sports people use it to gather the clicks, and then clients, they get sponsorship by saying, look, I've got this many followers.
1: Yeah, it's about exposure. Yeah. Small businesses use it. We all use it. But how glued to it are we?
0: Yeah.
1: That's the question.
0: Yeah. All right, we'll find out. We'll talk about that this half hour, 7 past 7. Forever Classic, 2CA. KC and the Sunshine Band.

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0: Forever Classic, GCA. The Little River Band, help is on its way.
1: Yeah.
0: Well, I certainly hope so. 7:15 now, Holmesy and Gemma, mostly sunny. And 15 today. The fog's gone, which
1: yeah,
0: is good.
1: Nice.
0: Well, here in Christ it has anyway. Hey, help is on its way. I think there's a few people who need a bit of help.
1: Well.
0: A few Facebook users that have been locked out.
1: A lot of Aussie social medias are going dark. Small businesses, personal accounts as well. But one Aussie nan has been left apparently in extreme emotional distress, is what she said.
0: I know.
1: After her Facebook was shut down.
0: She's on news.com in tears. And I've been seeing this story, not this one, but similar stories popping up more and more. Now, so apparently there's an AI.
1: There's an AI moderator on there that tries to moderate what you post, and it looks at it, and if it flags anything weird, even if it's not weird at all, it can shut you down. And so this lady's Facebook was shut down, and she says that it helps her keep in contact with her three New Zealand-based grandchildren and her son, as well as other key supports. But I think, how reliant are we on the Facebook? Because there's a phone. We can pick it up. I'm sure she has the numbers there. There are other platforms to be texting people on and things like that. So
0: sure, there are other things.
1: There are other alternatives.
0: But, for example, my boys, if I ring them and leave a voice message, I never get a reply. And so I've sat down one night with them and when I was in Melbourne and I said, so what's going on with this?
1: Yeah, what's the go?
0: And they said, oh, we don't do that. We don't do voicemail. We don't check our messages, Dad. Just send us a text or a WhatsApp.
1: Yeah.
0: But we don't listen to our messages.
1: So
0: I've been leaving all these messages. You don't hear them. Nah, we don't do that.
1: But you said leave a WhatsApp. That's an avenue that this nan could go down. But it got me thinking, how much time do we actually spend on the socials? So globally, the average person spends 2 hours and 24 minutes. But statistics have shown that Aussies spend roughly 19 hours and 28 minutes per week on social platforms. So that accounts for about 2.7 hours per day.
0: Yeah.
1: I think maybe it's a bit too much, if I'm going to be honest. I didn't scroll yesterday. I had a lovely day because there's this new trend going around, which I don't know, I've been on it for a while, but analog hobbies is what they're calling it, and they're getting a basket together of things that aren't on your phone.
0: Oh, this is your word books.
1: This is my word searching, nail painting. I just finished a diamond painting yesterday, and I started an embroidery project.
0: Oh,
1: so
0: Gemma,
1: there are other things to do.
0: Gemma, you're so old-fashioned.
1: I know,
0: really.
1: But I didn't scroll.
0: Got to get with the high-tech world.
1: What? Stay on social media for, the 2.7 hours per day that people are spending? No!
0: But it is. It's addictive.
1: It is. Apparently they liken it to cocaine for your eyes. It just sucks you in.
0: Scrolling. I fall victim to it. Once I start, I can sit there.
1: I'm the same. I can sit there for hours. So if I don't start during the day and I start to do something else that's not on the phone, it helps me out greatly.
0: I got Facebook way back because it was a chance to catch up with people. That was my whole motivation.
1: Yeah.
0: I don't post. I very rarely post anything on Facebook. I don't want to. It's not about me being seen. It's about me finding old friends that pop up and go, g'day, you know.
1: But social media has become not so social anymore, it feels like. It's just videos on videos on videos that you just mindlessly
0: watch. I'm recommending,
1: watch.
0: Even though I said Gemma was old-fashioned, that maybe try putting the phone down.
1: Maybe there is
0: and try
1: something good there.
0: Doing something else,
1: Well, right now I bought a jumper from Kmart for Connor and he won't listen to this, I can promise you now.
0: Okay.
1: It's a top-secret project, so if anyone knows him, don't tell him or else I will find you. No, and it's you can get these little transfers and you follow the embroidery pattern on there and it goes wraps around the collar and it's like a floral design, but you can wash it straight out with water and the whole thing breaks down and it's just
0: and
1: embroidery
0: just leaves,
1: left.
0: Just leaves your embroidery.
1: Yeah,
0: okay.
1: So that's what we're doing right now.
0: Oh, good on you.
1: But I haven't done embroidery since year one.
0: It's worth just having to think about, how reliant you become on something like that. What happens if it's taken away? And we're kind
1: extreme
0: of
1: emotional distress. It
0: 20
1: feels a lot.
0: Past seven now.
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4: Good morning, I'm Brooke Shane with the latest Canberra traffic. Around Woden Valley, it's building already for Yamba and Hindmarsh Drive in all directions. So in patches both ways as well past the hospital. Commonwealth Avenue, expect outbound delays with bridge renewal works underway. Only one lane open each way over the bridge towards the city square. The Parliament Triangle getting busy now, but moving well all around the state circle. And apart from some thick fog on the Tuggeranong Parkway, moving well in both directions, approaching the Glenlock interchange this morning. 24/7 roadside assistance that's here to help, not just tow. 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If you see anything on the roads, call 1300 545 082.
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0: a classic, TCA, Tina Turner and Private Dancer. 27 past 7. Good morning. Holmesy and Gemma with you. Mostly sunny and 15. Now, Gem, you've got a
1: I've got an ad break challenge. It's a Neil Diamond ad break challenge in hopes to get you to the Sweet Caroline tour.
0: Yeah, absolutely. We've got a double pass to the Sweet Caroline tour, a tribute to Neil Diamond.
1: So the way
0: at the Canberra Theatre Centre on the 29th of June.
1: The way I'm going to do it is if you answer the ad break challenge correctly, because a lot of people will answer correctly, I'm going to put your name in a random name picker. I've got it up here.
0: I know you've done that, yeah.
1: Yeah. And so one person is going to walk away with a double pass.
0: Okay. Now, is it a trivia question?
1: It is a Neil Diamond trivia question, so I hope you know him well.
0: Will I know the answer?
1: Oh, maybe.
0: Yeah, okay.
1: You can take a stab at it.
0: 0428 811 455.
1: Lock that number in the phone so you're ready to play.
0: Thank you. I'll lock it in my memory too.
1: Yes, please.
0: 0428 811 455 and be ready for Gemma's ad break challenge. Coming up after the latest news with Tia, and that's next.
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7: It's 0 degrees in Canberra, but feels like minus four. Mostly sunny conditions on the way today and a top of 14. From the Capital Radio Newsroom, good morning. I'm Tia Priest-Willamott. The nation's chief spy agency says while the terror threat level remains at probable, it underestimates the true danger Australians face. ASIO has delivered its annual threat assessment, warning our security environment has deteriorated faster than expected. The organisation says it's foiled 14 significant terror-related cases since the Bondi Beach massacre. ASIO Director General Mike Burgess says the terror threat system could be overhauled.
8: Australia's terrorism threat level remains at probable, but I don't believe the system was designed for a situation like the one we face now. Probable does not tell the full story. The next level on the scale is expected, which applies when we have intelligence about a specific attack.
7: The ACT Integrity Commission has launched an investigation into the rezoning and redevelopment of the Phillips Swimming Pool site following concerns about potential corrupt conduct. The move comes after Recreation Minister Yvette Berry said public servants had misled the community by claiming a detailed assessment showed only a 25-metre pool was required, despite no such analysis having been carried out. Save Phillips Pool spokesperson Sarah Ransom says Minister Berry needs to claim responsibility.
9: Yeah, that I'm a bit bemused about, actually, because I think it would be great if the government actually took responsibility for what's happened and addressed the real sense of anger and concern that's in the community now. I mean, it's a pretty atrocious series of events.
7: A Labor Brindabella MLA says concerns about new security gates at the Tuggeranong Woolworths have generated an unprecedented response from the community. The anti-theft gates, which feature knee-height pushable barriers, have been trialled at Woolworths stores across Canberra. Tamers Werner Gibbing says he'll keep pushing for answers.
10: I mean, I also asked Woolworths for the information, the results that they came back from their trial period survey. What results did they have from the community? And if they would send it to me, could I share it so we could have a broad understanding of the rationale and how it's landed? But nothing as yet. And that was in April.
7: Overseas, the UK has recorded its hottest June day in nearly 60 years. The extreme temperatures also shattered local records in Scotland, while mainland Spain experienced its highest daily average temperatures since 1950. 40 people have drowned in heatwave-related deaths in France since last Thursday. And buildings in the National Triangle will be illuminated blue tonight to mark National Rare Cancers Awareness Day. The day aims to highlight the challenges of rare cancer diagnosis, which often come with limited treatment options, feelings of isolation, and high out-of-pocket costs.
3: The latest finance report.
7: The Dow Jones is up 182 points this morning at 51,848. Gold is selling at $3,997 an ounce, and one Australian dollar is buying 69.00 US cents.
3: Sports update.
7: The Raiders are hoping to break their losing streak when they take on the Dragons this weekend. The Canberra side have found themselves at 16th after four losses. Raiders wellbeing manager Andrew Bishop says the players have taken ownership of where they're at.
11: They're a really connected group and there's no animosity at all. It's just there's a lot of frustration and a lot of things that we're trying to work on. And I think that, you know, we're just narrowing our focus a little bit.
7: And the Socceroos are set to change their starting side for Friday's World Cup clash with Paraguay. Veteran Matt Leckie has been ruled out with a hamstring injury. And that's the latest from the Capital Radio newsroom.
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12: Morning, I'm Brooke Shane with the latest Canberra traffic. Patchy traffic building around the Parliament Triangle, all directions around the State Circle. Foggy conditions across the capital, the Tuggeranong Parkway, through the Glenlock Interchange and along the Barton Highway up into Yass, very thick. Alpine conditions in the Snowy Mountains and the Kosciuszko National Park affecting the Snowy Mountains Highway, Kosciuszko Road and Alpine Way. And into Canberra, patchy traffic building direct for drive in all directions at Marconi Crescent. 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
2: 2CA's four-day forecast for Canberra.
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7: Mostly sunny today and 15 degrees, partly cloudy tomorrow and 14 degrees. Similar conditions on Saturday, also 14, then 14 again, and a cloudy day forecast for your Sunday. Right now, it's zero in Bruce, zero in Simonston, and it's minus 1 degree in Richardson.
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0: classic TCA. That's a great song. Tom Petty and Learning to Fly, 17 to 8 now. Holmesy and Gemma, look at that.
1: Morning.
0: Blue sky.

0: skies and sunshine and no fog around. Well, at least not thick here in Crace.
1: But yeah, but be careful.
0: Looks pretty good across Canberra. Mostly sunny and 15 today. Gemma's ad break challenge
1: this morning is
0: going to be accompanied by the London Symphony Orchestra.
1: Every instrumental of Sweet Caroline I found.
0: Sweet Caroline.
1: It was a crap karaoke version, so I thought this would be good. Yeah. So Neil Diamond, he's a bit of a legend, and it's ad break challenge time, so get this number in your phone so you're ready to play, 0428 811 455, because it could get you to the Sweet Caroline tour.
0: Absolutely.
1: At the Canberra Theatre Centre. It could win you a double pass. And how I'm going to do it is there could be a couple of double ups of people who could get it right.
0: Yeah, but you downloaded a generator.
1: So I've got a wheel of names, a random name picker, and I will put all the names of the people who got it right.
0: Yep.
1: And we will randomly pick out of the hat who will grab the double pass.
0: Okay, so if you want a chance, listen up and then make sure you've got 0428 811 455 ready to respond to Gemma's question. Listen, for more tickets and info, if you don't win, the Sweet Caroline Tour 2026 is what you need to
1: look for. Neil Diamond, he's one of the best-selling musicians in history. But how well do you know him? Because when he initially got into the biz, industry executives initially advised him that he had to change his name to something that had a bit more pizzazz. Now, his birth name is Neil Diamond, I will say. But which of the following was not among the alternative names being considered?
0: This is the one that was not considered.
1: Yeah, what have I made up?
0: So Neil Diamond is his real name?
1: Yeah, Neil Diamond is the birth name, but the industry people said, change it to something with more pizzazz, but he ended up being Neil Diamond. Anyway, which of the following was not among the alternative names being considered? What one have I made up?
0: Right.
1: Is it A, Ice Cherry, B, Evan Sterling, or C, Noah Kaminsky? Which of the following was not among the alternative names being considered for Neil Diamond? Was it A, Ice Cherry, B, Evan Sterling, or C, Noah Kaminsky? Text me right now, 0428 811 455. It could get you a double pass.
0: So A is?
1: A is Ice Cherry.
0: Cherry or cherry?
1: Cherry, C-H-A-R-R-Y.
0: Ice Cherry is A. B.
1: Evan Sterling.
0: That's not very
1: or
0: pizzazzy.
1: C. Noah Kaminsky.
0: Noah Kaminsky? What's the pizzazz about that? I don't know, but let
1: me know which one I have made up, which was not one of the names being considered. You only have a limited amount of time, an ad break to do so.
0: Yep.
1: So your time, it starts now.
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4: Morning, I'm Brooke Shane with the latest Canberra traffic. Patchy traffic building around the Parliament Triangle, all directions around the State Circle. Foggy conditions across the capital, the Tuggeranong Parkway, through the Glenlock Interchange and along the Barton Highway up into Yass, very thick. Alpine conditions in the Snowy Mountains and the Kosciuszko National Park affecting the Snowy Mountains Highway, Kosciuszko Road and Alpine Way. And into Canberra, patchy traffic building direct for drive in all directions at Marconi Crescent. 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
0: 11 to 8. Okay, we are in a Neil Diamond ad break challenge.
1: And there's a double pass on the line. And geez, the answers are coming in thick and fast.
0: The Sweet Caroline Tour, a Neil Diamond tribute, comes to the Canberra Theatre Centre on the 29th of June. For tickets and info, all you got to do is just search The Sweet Caroline Tour 2026.
1: Okay. The question was, because before Neil Diamond got into the biz, the industry executives wanted him to change his name to something that had a bit more pizzazz.
0: What's more pizzazzy than Diamond?
1: Yeah, Neil Diamond is his birth name. Yeah. But the question was, which of the following was not among the alternative names being considered? What have I made up? Is it A, Ice Cherry? B, Evan Sterling, or C, Noah Kaminsky? What are you locking in, Holmesy?
0: Noah Kaminsky.
1: You're saying C, Noah Kaminsky?
0: Ladies and gentlemen, make some noise for Noah Kaminsky. Oh, it doesn't work.
1: It doesn't sound as cool as Neil Diamond. Okay, well, locking in, A, Ice Cherry was Simon from the Gold Coast. Kathy has said C, Noah, as well as Perry the Garbologist. Terry has locked in C. Michaela is saying Evan Sterling, so is Sarah from Warramanga, but she has been honest and said she's already got a double pass, so I'm sorry, Sarah, you will not be eligible if you are correct.
0: All right.
1: Sharon has said C. Kylie's saying Evan Sterling. B. Belinda A, as well as Travis locking in A. Lou has said Evan Sterling. Kathy says A, Ice Cherry. Pat's with C, Noah Kaminsky, like you and Kim, Evan Sterling. So it is really
0: mixed,
1: broad.
0: Mixed bunch there. Okay, so we're going to find out who got it right.
1: Yeah.
0: But then all the names that got it right will go into your generator.
1: To my wheel of names.
0: All right, we'll play a song and come back with
1: it. And we'll spin the wheel.
0: Yeah, we'll tell you who's won it.
1: Yeah, exactly. Right. It's a random name picker I've found on the internet, so it is completely fair on who gets the double pass if you are correct. So which of the following was not among the names being considered? A, Ice Cherry, B, Evan Sterling, and C, Noah Kaminsky. I'll let Neil Diamond do the talking.
11: I decided to change it because Neil Diamond is a boring name if you grow up with it and people call you it for your whole life. You want to have something with a little pizzazz to it. And so I came up with two names that I thought might help me catch on in showbiz. The first, which I thought was very, very cool, very rock and roll, was Ice Cherry. E-I-C-E. I tried my autograph with it a number of times and it worked beautifully. The other, Noah Kaminsky.
1: Noah Kaminsky and Ice Cherry were the two names being thrown around. I completely made up Evan Sterling. So if you did lock in B, you've got to hang on for me because I'm chucking your name into my wheel of names.
0: Okay.
1: And we'll find out who walks away with the double pass.
0: Okay. It's 8 minutes to 8 on World Beatles Day.
1: Yeah.
0: Here they are with Lady Madonna at 2C.

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0: Forever Classic, TCA, Billy Ocean, and Love Really Hurts Without You. Holmesy and Gemma with you, 3 minutes to eight. Okay.
1: My ad break challenge winners are in my wheel of names. Now, Sarah from Warramanga is out. She did get it correct, but she's already got a double pass. So to make it fair, the girls have got a one in four chance. It's between Kylie, Michaela, Kim and Lou. So we're going to spin the wheel of names. It is spinning right now.
0: This is amazing.
1: And we're going to land on Lou.
0: Wow.
1: You have got yourself a double pass to see the Sweet Caroline tour. Congratulations. That break challenge winner.
0: I've never seen
1: this
0: that before.
1: Fun.
0: That's fantastic.
1: I love it.
0: We should use that wheel more often.
1: Lou will get
0: anyway,
1: in touch.
0: Congratulations, Lou. If you want to know more about tickets and more info, just search the Sweet Caroline Tour 2026. And just so you know, we've got another double tomorrow in case
1: absolutely
0: you missed out.
1: Absolutely.
0: It's 2 minutes to eight. The latest news with T is next.
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7: It's minus 1 degree in Canberra, but feels like minus 3. Mostly sunny today, going for a top of 15. From the Capital Radio Newsroom, good morning. I'm Tia Priest-Willamott. Domain has released their housing market report for the 2027 financial year. James Wybrow reports.
8: The report predicts Canberra's medium house and unit prices will fall between 0 and 4% due to higher rate sensitivity, sharper investor withdrawal and rising supply caused by rate hikes and capital gains tax uncertainty. Across the country, unit sales are expected to increase compared to housing, except in the ACT, where higher unit supply means houses hold up no better than units, with units dropping to a median of $456,000, the lowest among the capital cities. However, Canberra is expected to have softer conditions, with modest price movement expected across both houses and units. The rest of 2026 is forecast to be weak, with gradual recovery likely from mid-2027, contingent on the first rate cut arriving as forecast. James Wybrow, Capital Radio News.
7: The Albanese government's contentious tax changes will pass through Parliament today after reaching a deal with the Greens. From July next year, the capital gains tax discount and negative gearing concessions will be reined in. The money raised from the measures will help fund a $250 tax offset for all workers and an instant $1,000 deduction on expenses. Across the border, the New South Wales budget has been handed down, with some critics arguing regional communities have been left wanting. Among the key measures is additional funding for local and state roads damaged by natural disasters. However, MLC Nicole Overall says the budget could have gone further to support councils like the Queanbeyan and Palarang.
9: But our regional councils are the ones that deal with, you know, kilometres and kilometres of roads that are simply not being repaired because they just can't. They just don't have the funds to do it. And yet there's nothing that we're hearing about that. There's nothing that is being set aside.
7: And a French doctor who was treating patients in the Democratic Republic of the Congo has become France's first confirmed Ebola patient. The nation's health ministry maintains the risk of transmission to the general public is very low. At least 269 people in Central Africa have died from the latest outbreak.
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7: 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Unleaded is $1.68 at the Ampol in Kaleen. It's $1.53 at the Ampol in Braddon, and it's $1.65 at the Metro in Phillip.
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7: The Dow Jones is up 182 points this morning at 51,848. Gold is selling at $3,998 an ounce, and one Australian dollar is buying 69.01 US cents.
3: Sports update.
7: The Canberra Raiders are welcoming back Colt hero Simi Sasungi from a shoulder injury this weekend. He's been named to start in the centre for their home clash against the Dragons. Sasungi says the team's form pushed him to get through his rehab.
10: Well, a little bit. I think, obviously, as you all know, the result hasn't been coming our way. But I think for myself, I was more going on my timing and my rehab. I didn't want to push too early and risk doing it again. So I'm feeling good this weekend. I'm feeling good this week. Ticked a lot of boxes in my rehab, so I'm ready to go this weekend.
7: And full-time at the FIFA World Cup, Switzerland finishes top of Group B after a 2-1 win over Canada. Meanwhile, Bosnia and Herzegovina finishes third after beating Qatar 3-1. And that's the latest from the Capital Radio Newsroom.
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11: Morning, I'm Brooke Shen with the latest Canberra traffic. We've got some pretty heavy congestion down into Hume. Ongoing roadworks underway. Minero Highway at Lanyard Drive with those northbound lane closures in place. Up into Canberra, it's building for Drake for drive all directions at Marconi Crescent. Apart from some pretty thick fog, the Tuggeranong Parkway getting a good run both directions towards the Glenlock Interchange. Just take extra care travelling out of Halls for the Barton Highway up into Yass with that fog. The Parliament Triangle getting busy now all around the State Circle. 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
2: On 2CA, live from Mount Selwyn Snow Resort, the latest snow and ski conditions.
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12: This is Budgie Baker. Weather been very up and down. We did get cold enough for a little bit of snow making in some of the resorts overnight, so that's going to help. Selwyn, lift ready to spin, but they're just waiting to get enough snow on the ground to open. Charlotte Pass, first timers can ride the Cosy Carpet for a bit of fun, and the Cosy Triple Chair will open from 11 for foot passengers taking a guided tour. Perisher, they made some snow on Front Valley. Still just got the conveyor going for the first timers. They're going to have Harry's and Herman's conveyor open and Smiggers as well. Threadbow, Friday Flat, still okay. 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But there's a chance of some snow over the weekend, but the next major snowy change in the weather is about a week away, and you can ski, play and save at Selwyn Snow Resort, the most affordable snow resort in New South Wales.
2: 2CA's four-day forecast for Canberra.
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7: Mostly sunny today and 15 degrees. Partly cloudy tomorrow and 14 degrees. Similar conditions on Saturday, also 14, then 14 again, and a cloudy day forecast for your Sunday. 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
0: 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Radio, the secret sound is there to be won, $940. Now listen, if you were a big fan of Neil Diamond,
1: yeah.
0: Who isn't, and you wanted to go to see the Sweet Caroline tour at the Canberra Theatre Centre, if you won $940, rather than hoping you win tomorrow, go and get yourself some tickets.
1: You could buy the whole family tickets.
0: Book a nice restaurant to have some dinner and make a really great night of it.
1: It'd get you off social media for
0: right.
1: A couple hours, because apparently we're spending 2.5 hours per day on average.
0: If you want to know more about how you can get tickets and more info on the show, just search the Sweet Caroline Tour 2026. Or
1: tomorrow.
0: You can ring now, or tomorrow, but you can ring now 6241 1053. Win the secret sound, $940. Great night out. Bob's your uncle, and your auntie. Yeah. Auntie's name is probably
1: Gina.
0: Gina.
1: Yeah.
0: Yeah. Anyway, so give us a call. It's the bottom line, 6241 1053. Thanks to Wheelie Hotwood, it's Holmesy and Gemma's secret sound.
1: Let us know what it is.

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2: Okay, it's 12 past 8. We've got Adrian on the line. Good morning, mate.
3: Yeah, g'day, Hansy. How you going, mate?
2: Yeah, doing okay for an old bloke.
4: Hey, Adrian. This morning.
3: Hey, Gemma, how you going?
4: Good. We found out this morning that the average person is spending 2 hours and 24 minutes a day on social media, but how much time do you reckon you spend on it?
3: That sounds like a lot, doesn't it?
4: It does.
3: I hope I spend a lot less, but I don't want to look in my phone and have it tell me the bad news.
4: Yeah, don't look at your screen time. It just makes you feel bad, doesn't it?
2: No.
4: I get the notification every week your screen time was up from last week.
2: Yeah, we can all delude ourselves that we're not, addicted to it. Okay, Adrian, is your wife still in the car?
3: No, mate, dropped her off.
2: Oh, good on you. Okay, now you could win $940. With the secret sound, which you take your wife out for a pretty nice night out with that money, mate. But it's up to you to do whatever you want with
4: it. Yeah, you can blow it all on whatever.
2: Okay, here we go. Here is the secret sound. And here is Adrian's guess. What is it?
3: All right, I think you're opening a hard-sided camera case, the clip.
2: Oh, yeah. Okay, with that in mind. Yeah. Okay. When I say yes, I mean no.
4: It's not right. Sorry, Adrian.
2: Sorry.
4: Back to social media.
2: Sorry, Adrian.
3: I think we're getting close.
2: Yeah, mate, I hope so. I hope we're getting close, buddy. Back to social media. Yeah. Gemma, don't be encouraged.
4: No. Keep your screen time down.
2: Adrian, thanks for having a go, mate. Have a great day.
3: Cheers, thanks, mate. Same to you guys. See ya.
2: Cheers,
3: see
2: mate. Ya. 14 past 8. DCA and Bruce Springsteen.

0: Forever Classic TCA, Bruce Springsteen, Cover Me, 17 past 8. That's a good-looking morning in Canberra. Mm. And you can see it without the fog. It's fantastic. Mostly it is nice. Sunny and 15 today.
1: Well, there was a big breakup last night. Nine has dumped Karl Stefanovic. They're saying pretty much it's not me, it's you.
0: So the story goes. This is after Karl and his podcast interviewed a guy they call Tommy Robinson. Is that's not his real name. It's Yaxley Lennon.
1: But he's a far-right figure. Name. He's really controversial.
0: But
1: check
0: see,
1: it past.
0: That's the thing. People keep saying, oh, far-right figure. He's an ex-neo-Nazi. Mm-hmm. And I don't know if he can be an ex-neo-Nazi. He has spent time in jail, but it was for contempt of court. He was also charged with harassing a couple of journalists and breaching his bail conditions a couple of times and failing to give police access to his phone.
1: What gets me is surely it's not just Karl on the podcast. There are people behind the scenes and no one said, hey, maybe let's not, because wasn't a good idea.
0: Sadly, I think it's this thing about being outrageous and controversial.
1: Clickbait.
0: To launch the podcast, Karl's podcast. I can't wait because there'll be Karl and Kyle, because Kyle Sandilands.
1: Yeah.
0: I worked with him, and let me tell you.
1: Yeah.
0: Anyway, they're going to be it's the race to the bottom. They want to both be Joe Rogan, who's got one of the biggest podcasts in the world. So they want to be controversial. They want to be seen. They're like, ooh, ah.
1: But also,
0: it's rage bait.
1: You've got to toe the line with these kind of things, and he did not do well. He didn't pull up this Tommy Robinson guy at
0: But he
1: all.
0: Endorsed, by the nature, walking down the street with his arm around the bloke, it was an endorsement more than an interview that, you know, well, let's examine the facts here.
1: Mm-hmm.
0: I mean, that's where you'd expect it to be, but this was a very much an endorsement, I felt. Anyway, it was taken down, but then the podcast then was put back up by Pauline Hanson.
1: Yeah, One Nation.
0: On her YouTube channel.
1: Yeah.
0: Because she loves Karl, Karl loves Pauline, and, you know, et cetera.
1: Yeah.
0: And this guy, Tommy Robinson, is a big fan of Pauline's. She's a fan of his. But he's a dangerous person. That wasn't mentioned in the interview.
1: And so
0: that this guy has the potential to
1: be quite dangerous.
0: So I can understand Channel 9 going, hang on a minute.
1: We want to distance ourselves from this.
0: We made Karl who he is, and now he's doing this. We can't be seen to be endorsing that, so they have to step away.
1: There's a lot that's up in the air right now with this whole issue, but one thing's for sure, and that's that the Today Show is going to look very different soon.
0: And I can tell you another thing, that Karl does a radio show with Eddie Maguire. I'll bet you right now that it'll take a matter of days before Eddie Maguire says, get me out of here.
1: Yeah, he doesn't want to get caught up in
0: it. I don't want to be, I've had controversy, I don't want it anymore.
1: Stay away from it.
0: Get me away.
1: And that was my one beauty tip for you yesterday. Staying out of drama keeps you looking younger.
0: Absolutely.
1: There you go.
0: Thanks, Jim.
1: Pro tip.
0: 21 past 8.
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4: Morning, I'm Brooke Shin with the latest camper traffic. Into Aranda, it's slowing down on the Tuggeranong Parkway southbound from Belconnen Way approaching the Glenlock Interchange. It's getting busy on Parks Way eastbound from Cloney's Ross Street past Commonwealth Avenue towards the City Hill. Also getting busy now for Barry Drive, Marcus Clark Street, all directions on Northbourne Avenue. Foggy conditions across the capital, travelling on the Tuggeranong Parkway across the Glenlock Interchange and the Barton Highway up into Yass. Just take extra care on the roads. 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

0: But a hug, a hug, a hug, a hug, a hug, a hug, a bird of love.
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0: Sorry. Elvis.
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0: 2CA, 28 past 8, Holmesy and Gemma with you, mostly sunny and 15. What do you mean? You can't sing along with Elvis? Of course you can.
2: Yeah.
0: Tom Starling. Tom Starling from the Raiders is our guest after 8:30 as they get set to take on the St. George Dragons.
1: Yeah, on Sunday at GIO. And where we've got tickets.
0: Absolutely. So hang around for that. And Tia is in with the latest news next.
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10: It's minus 1 degree in Canberra, but feels like minus 3. Mostly sunny today, going for a top of 15. From the Capital Radio Newsroom, good morning. I'm Tia Priest-Willamott. Domain has released their housing market report for the 2027 financial year. James Wybrow reports.
11: The report predicts Canberra's medium house and unit prices will fall between 0 and 4% due to higher rate sensitivity, sharper investor withdrawal and rising supply caused by rate hikes and capital gains tax uncertainty. Across the country, unit sales are expected to increase compared to housing, except in the ACT, where higher unit supply means houses hold up no better than units, with units dropping to a median of $456,000, the lowest among the capital cities. However, Canberra is expected to have softer conditions, with modest price movement expected across both houses and units. The rest of 2026 is forecast to be weak, with gradual recovery likely from mid-2027, contingent on the first rate cut arriving as forecast. James Wybrow, Capital Radio News.
10: The Albanese government's contentious tax changes will pass through Parliament today after reaching a deal with the Greens. From July next year, the capital gains tax discount and negative gearing concessions will be reined in. The money raised from the measures will help fund a $250 tax offset for all workers and an instant $1,000 deduction on expenses. Across the border, the New South Wales budget has been handed down, with some critics arguing regional communities have been left wanting. Among the key measures is additional funding for local and state roads damaged by natural disasters. However, MLC Nicole Overall says the budget could have gone further to support councils like the Queanbeyan Palarang.
12: But our regional councils are the ones that deal with, you know, kilometres and kilometres of roads that are simply not being repaired because they just can't. They just don't have the funds to do it. And yet there's nothing that we're hearing about that. There's nothing that is being set aside.
10: And a French doctor who was treating patients in the Democratic Republic of the Congo has become France's first confirmed Ebola patient. The nation's health ministry maintains the risk of transmission to the general public is very low. At least 269 people in Central Africa have died from the latest outbreak.
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10: 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Unleaded is $1.68 at the Ampol in Kayleen. It's $1.53 at the Ampol in Braddon, and it's $1.65 at the Metro in Phillip.
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10: The Dow Jones is up 182 points this morning at 51,848. Gold is selling at $3,998 an ounce, and one Australian dollar is buying 69.01 US cents.
4: Sports update.
10: The Canberra Raiders are welcoming back Colt hero Simi Sasungi from a shoulder injury this weekend. He's been named to start in the centre for their home clash against the Dragons. Sasungi says the team's form pushed him to get through his rehab.
2: Well, a little bit. I think, obviously, as you all know, the result has me coming away, but I think for myself, I was more going on my timing and my rehab. I didn't want to push too early and risk doing it again, so I'm feeling good this weekend. I'm feeling good this week. I've ticked a lot of boxes in my rehab, so I'm ready to go this weekend.
10: And full-time at the FIFA World Cup, Switzerland finishes top of Group B after a 2-1 win over Canada. Meanwhile, Bosnia and Herzegovina finishes third after beating Qatar 3-1. And that's the latest from the Capital Radio Newsroom.
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13: Seeing delays into Hume with the ongoing roadworks on the Monaro Highway at Lanyard Drive with those northbound lane closures in place. Foggy conditions through the capital, travelling on the Tuggeranong Parkway over the Glenlock Interchange and the Barton Highway up into Yass. Take extra care. Alpine conditions in the Snowy Mountains and the Kosciuszko National Park affecting Snowy Mountains Highway, Monaro Highway and Alpine Way. Slowing now southbound on the Tuggeranong Parkway out of Aranda from Belconnen Way approaching the Glenlock Interchange. 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
10: Mostly sunny today and 15 degrees, partly cloudy tomorrow and 14 degrees. Similar conditions on Saturday, also 14, then 14 again, and a cloudy day forecast for your Sunday. 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
1: Denise Sasagi's back. There's been a reshuffle of positions, and
0: absolutely,
1: we'll talk to Tom Starling about it.
0: And the boys are focused on winning and getting their, saving their season, but, you know, it's not over.
1: No, it's not. And there's still top eight hopes.
0: No, no, there are certain commentators who love to say that, you know, the Raiders are all there, it's over for them.
1: I'm going to ask him if it bothers the boys when people say that, because
0: I'm sure.
1: I just want to know if it fires them up or not.
0: Oh, let's hope it fires them up.
1: Yeah.
0: We'll find out. We'll talk to Tom Starling after the Beach Boys, which is coming up after Paul Kelly. It's 23 to 9.

0: the classic TCA, the Beach Boys, California Girls, 17 to 9. Holmesy and Gemma with the mostly sunny and 15 today.
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2: About me.
1: From the Canberra Raiders, it's Tom Starling.
0: Morning, Tommy. How are you?
3: Good, thank you. How he's going?
4: Good, yeah, good, Tom. Mate. Morning. We're up against the Dragons this week. I mean, we were really dominant to start with Storm last week, and then it just got away from us. But the NRL world loves to talk, and they've started to write off the Raiders. But does that all that chat fire you guys up? How do you deal with it?
3: Oh, yeah, a little bit, but you know, it's. You know, we've got to drive within ourselves that, you know, we want to be the best team we are and, you know, play finals football and stuff like that. And, yeah, to be fair, you know, it's warranted some of the criticism. We haven't performed well. And but, yeah, look, we're definitely not out of it. We can turn it around and put ourselves in with a chance of making

0: finals. We just, you know, you got to start stringing some wins together and taking it week by week and, you know, and fixing up our mistakes that's been costing us all year.
1: Yeah. Well, we spoke to Andrew Bishop yesterday, and he said that the boys are in good shape, that they've taken responsibility, and now they're focused on winning and playing the best footy that they can as a team. So it's certainly going to help that Simi Sagi is back.
2: Because we had a rough start with the injury.
0: Yeah, getting Simi back is a massive bonus for us. He's one of, if not our best player, at the start of the season, and unfortunately hurt his shoulder, so... you know, we'll be getting a few more of the boys over the next couple of weeks and hopefully getting back to full strength. And, as I mentioned before, you know, taking it week by week and stacking some wins. And you just never know in this day and age that what can happen.
2: Yeah, and with Simi back, that pushes some boys into different positions on the field. How does that actually affect the way you guys will play on Sunday?
0: Yeah, it's just different personnel and, you know, we just have to adjust to it. And It's a good thing that we've got Simi back out there. He's been a strike weapon for us. And looking forward to seeing how he goes. And I'm sure he'll slot straight back in and hopefully he hits that form that he was start of the year.
1: Mate, have a win on Sunday and then you're looking forward to a bye there, mate.
0: Yeah, you got a bye coming up. So, it's a good part of the season to get a bye and rest the bodies up. And as I mentioned before, you know, be back end of the season, so refresh and get ready to go.
1: Yeah, good on you, mate. Well, we wish you all the best, and we encourage everybody
2: to get out there
1: to
2: on
1: get
2: Sunday.
1: Out there on Sunday and get behind the Raiders, and don't listen to all that other rubbish. But get out there for the Viking clap. And we've got a couple of tickets to the game too. So if you want to go along and support the Raiders
2: and see Tom in action,
1: give us a call 6241 1053. Give us a call now. But only if you're going to get out there and. And support the Raiders and give them a bit of a cheer on as the boys run out on Sunday. Good on you, Tommy. Have a great game, mate.
0: Thank you, guys. Appreciate it.
1: See you, buddy. 14-9.
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5: Morning, I'm Brooke Shan with the latest Canberra traffic. It's slowing on the Tuggeranong Parkway out of Aranda southbound from Belconnen Way to the Glenlock Interchange. It's very busy eastbound on Parks Way from Clunies Ross Street past Commonwealth Avenue. It's busy around the City Hill as well, Barry Drive, Marcus Clark Street and both ways Northbourne Avenue. We've got alpine conditions in the Snowy Mountains and Kosciuszko National Park affecting the Snowy Mountains Highway, Bonnaroo Highway, Kosciuszko Road. Just take extra care with this thick fog across the capital this morning. 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If you see anything on the roads, call 1300 545 082.
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2: Rightio, the Raiders run out against the Dragons on Sunday.
1: Yeah.
2: And Miles from Braddon is on the line. You're going to be at the game. Miles?
11: Yeah, thanks very much. Yeah. Appreciate it.
1: You've secured the ticket, so who are you going to take to the game?
11: I'll take probably my dad, John.
1: Is he a big Raiders fan?
11: Yeah. We back them whether they're winning or losing. So,
1: awesome.
2: Yeah, good. That's what we need, mate. We need true believers out there on Sunday, and I'm sure the boys will do us proud on Sunday. Mate, have a great day at the game.
11: Thanks very much. Appreciate it.
2: Say hi to your dad for us, mate.
11: Will do.
2: See ya. It's 9 to 9. TCA. Glass Tiger.

0: Forever Classic TCA. Glass Tiger, don't forget me. 5 minutes to nine, Holmesy and Gemma. It's a beautiful looking morning. Great day coming up.
1: Absolutely, great day.
0: Mostly sunny and 15. Unfortunately, we ran out of time for our expose on Rob Duckworth's dark and shady past.
1: Yeah, that rapscallion gets away with it again.
0: I know. That's a couple of times we've just got to make the time to expose this scoundrel.
1: It's unfortunate.
0: Anyway.
1: It really is.
0: In the meantime, he will continue to parade as a likeable breakfast, a radio announcer.
1: Yeah. He'll get to run free.
0: He's on after 9 o'clock, but we're on the case.
1: Yep. Duckworth, we're on to you, Duckworth.
0: You've been warned.
1: Yeah.
0: Anyway. I'm looking forward to the text I'm going to get for that.
1: Yeah.
0: Anyway, have a great day. Stay safe. We'll see you back here in the morning.
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14: It's 3 degrees in Canberra, mostly sunny today, going for a top of 15. From the Capital Radio Newsroom, good morning. I'm Tia Priest-Willamott. The federal government has confirmed an Australian woman with links to Islamic State will be allowed to come back to the country. The woman has been stuck in Syria for almost a decade and was subject to a temporary exclusion order. The federal government says it's now legally obliged to remove the condition. Home Affairs Minister Tony Burke has told the ABC the woman will be heavily monitored when she arrives in Australia.
2: She will have to report and we will have to know where she lives, where she works, where she studies. If she books a ticket to anywhere, for telecommunications, you cannot use any telecommunications device without 24 hours notice being given, and that applies to a phone, to an email account.
14: The ACT Integrity Commission has come forward and launched an investigation into the rezoning and redevelopment of the Phillips swimming pool after suspecting corrupt conduct. It comes as Recreation Minister Yvette Berry said public servants let the community down by claiming that a detailed analysis for the site showed only a 25-metre pool was needed. The analysis was never actually conducted. Save Phillips Pool's Sarah Ransom says it's nothing they didn't already know.
15: There are a few sort of new details that came out in the report for us, but we were pretty certain that there was no needs analysis done, and that's really the critical point I think that's come out here, that a decision was made to remove a pretty critical and important piece of community infrastructure on a vibe, really.
14: ACT Policing has released a FaceFit image of a man who allegedly assaulted a teenage boy in Jacka earlier this month. About 4:10pm on Friday, June 12th, two teenage boys were walking along Appleford Avenue when a vehicle stopped nearby and the male driver spoke to them. The man then exited his vehicle and allegedly assaulted one of the boys before driving away. The man has two tears tattooed under his left eye with the FaceFit image on the ACT Policing website and Facebook page. Anyone with information is urged to contact Crime Stoppers. The Labor Brindabella MLA says he's received a record number of interactions regarding new security gates installed at the Tuggeranong Woolworths. The stores have been trialling the anti-theft measures across Canberra and feature pushable pylons at knee height. Tamus Werner-Gibbings says it's creating chaos for a number of customers.
16: One of my teammates actually saw a person with a service animal couldn't get through. Like the dog refused to move through the barrier because it was right at eye line. It's a very aggressive piece of kit. There is a whole range of people who are going to find it or are finding it extremely difficult to shop at Woolworths in these locations.
14: And buildings in the National Triangle will be illuminated blue tonight to mark National Rare Cancers Awareness Day. The day aims to highlight the challenges of rare cancer diagnosis, which often come with limited treatment options, feelings of isolation, and high out-of-pocket costs.
17: Sports update.
14: New South Wales Origin great Andrew Johns is ruling himself out of contention to succeed Laurie Daly as Blues coach. This series is expected to be Daly's last, and Johns' name has repeatedly been thrown around as a potential replacement. But the Rugby League immortal has told the Hello Sport podcast it would be selfish of him to take the role, given his lack of coaching experience.
18: There's no way in the world I would be prepared to be calm and clear to make a decision like that. If we're going next year and Loz doesn't go on, it's just crazy if you're going to punt on a bloke who's never done it. He doesn't know what he's going to do.
14: And the Socceroos have been hit with another injury blow ahead of tomorrow's final World Cup group game against Paraguay. Defender Jacob Italiano will miss the game with an adductor injury. And that's the latest from the Capital Radio newsroom.
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13: Heavy delays on the crawl. That's slowing southbound through the Glenrock interchange to Cotter Road towards Weston this morning. Very busy. Eastbound delays on Parks Way. It's slowing from Clunes Ross Street into Russell. Around the City Hill, it's busy. Barry Drive, Marcus Clark Street, Northbourne Avenue in all directions around Canberra Central. Very busy. 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You're up to date with Canberra traffic.
3: 2CA's four-day forecast for Canberra.
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14: Mostly sunny today and 15 degrees, partly cloudy tomorrow and 14 degrees. Similar conditions on Saturday, also 14, then 14 again, and a cloudy day forecast for your Sunday. 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

Forever Classic 2CA, that's Aha. Take on me. Hello there, Rob Duckworth this morning. Thank you again to the Classic Breakfast Show, Holmesy and Gemma. They're going to be back on the radio tomorrow. $960. You can win that with the secret sound. Marvin Gaye and the Cars coming up after Sniffing the Tears. 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

Forever Classic 2CA, 30-minute music marathons all day today. Did you know that back in 1972, that was the year that we officially had to start wearing car seatbelts? They became compulsory back in 1972. And at midday today, I'm going to play you the 10 biggest songs on the Canberra chart this week, back in 1972. It's our 10 from then, here at 2CA.

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0: 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That wraps up the first of our 30-minute music marathons for today. Holmesy and Gemma, the Classic Breakfast, they're going to be back on the radio tomorrow. Last day this week, $960 is the current jackpot for the Secret Sound. Mostly sunny, which is good news, 15 degrees weather-wise today for Canberra. Tomorrow and Saturday, both days partly cloudy, about 14 degrees. The cloud is going to hang around on Sunday. It's going to be cloudy, about 14. And Monday, got a shower or two and 15 degrees on the way. Joe Cocker and Wet, Wet, Wet, they're coming up next here at 2CA.
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Forever Classic, 2CA, Holmesy and Gemma, the Classic Breakfast Show. They're back tomorrow and they've got $960 with the Secret Sound. Kate Halfpenny is on. Kate is going to talk about show.

0: showbiz goss around the world, and also Anthony from Canberra Digest going to tell us what's happening locally over the weekend. And of course, Fight for Your Flashback is back on. Check out the topic tomorrow morning. I know Holmesy's in front. Gemma's about three behind, is it? So it's a big week for Gemma. Let's hope she wins. Eagles and Julian Lennon, they're on the way shortly here at 2CA.
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0: 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Madonna is in there. 10 o'clock news and info, that's coming up next. Then we're going to play Madonna. Then we're going to play Skyhooks, horror movie. And Breakfast Club. Right on track. 30-minute music marathon, that's coming up next.
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